0: lessons I've learned.
1: 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It's Brooke Michaels. Happy Monday. Happy Monday evening. So I have a couple girlfriends getting together tonight, celebrating all of the May birthdays. And boy, oh boy, you should know by now, I love a good birthday celebration and May birthdays. I have a May birthday, so I'm also extra fond of anybody celebrating their special day in May. We are special souls, and we deserve to celebrate big. 106.7 WJJY. I

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1: 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If you're speaking of those May birthdays still and want to know which celebrities are celebrating today, we have George Strait. Guess how old he is? 74 years old today. Happy birthday to George Strait. Classic. David, I feel like I should know this one and I'm going to say it wrong and you're going to make fun of me for saying it wrong. David Niall, 47 years old. And Tina Fey, the funny lady herself, is 56. 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
13: I'm meteorologist Mace Michaels. A cloudy sky for tonight with scattered showers and some rumbles of thunder. Breezy with a low in the low 40s. A cloudy day for tomorrow, a high only near 50, and it will be breezy at times with a northwest wind. Some frosty areas to start off Wednesday, then sunshine and highs in the low 60s. Live bands and lakeside vibes. Don't miss the Worthington Windsurfing and Music Festival coming up June 12th and 13th. Currently 54 degrees.

106.7 WJJY. It's Brooke Michaels. Recently, I was reading an article about concerts, specifically summer concerts, and if there's still something people seek or if it is something that is on a downward trend. The answer is a little bit of both, but the reasoning might surprise you. I'm going to explain more on this after a couple tunes here. 106.7 WJJY.

0: Bruno Mars on 106.7 WJJY. So there's a couple pieces to this one. It turns out that people still enjoy going to concerts, but they're doing it a little bit less because of the high pressure they are feeling towards it, mainly from social media. They're not just going to enjoy the music anymore, but they're worried about filming, curating outfits, and providing the kind of I was there experience. So we're more worried about what kind of time people think we're having at the concert instead of being present and actually enjoying the music and taking the night for what it is instead of this perfectly imaged thing. So take that pressure off and just go and enjoy the music like the good old days. 106.7 WJJY.
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7: I'm meteorologist Mace Michaels. A cloudy sky for tonight with scattered showers and some rumbles of thunder. Breezy with a low in the low 40s. A cloudy day for tomorrow, a high only near 50, and it will be breezy at times with a northwest wind. Some frosty areas to start off Wednesday, then sunshine and highs in the low 60s. Live bands and lakeside vibes. Don't miss the Worthington Windsurfing and Music Festival coming up June 12th and 13th. Currently 54 degrees.
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106.7 WJJY. If you don't know what you're doing tomorrow evening, this may be something to pencil in. The Brainerd Lakes Chamber is at BIR for a special business after hours tomorrow the 19th from 4:30 to 6 p.m. Hockey Day. Minnesota is coming to BIR in January of 2027. In preparation for that, BIR wants to give you a preview of its plans for the big event. You get a sneak peek, do some networking, enjoy treats and beverages, and maybe even take home a prize. That's at BIR tomorrow from 4:30 to 6 p.m.

0: It's Brooke Michaels on 106.7 WJJY. We didn't have any winners earlier, so our cash call is keeping on growing. That was really good English. Our cash call is just going to keep on growing. An update for tomorrow morning brought to you by First Western Bank and Trust is $173.48. 173.48, your updated cash call amount for the Morning Mass with Eric and Tess.
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2: 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And then we've got Rhymin' and Stealin', the best Beastie Boys tribute band in the country.
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106.7 WJJY. You just jammed out to Glass Animals with Heat Wave, which, if you're like me, every night we're praying for that heat wave to come back. With school out in just a matter of less than weeks, this does not feel like summer break is on the brink here. It feels like we're going to be going back to school. It feels like the fall. So come on, Mother Together. 106.7 WJJY. For just a chance.

0: 1067 WJJY. Write it on your forehead, mark it in your calendar, maybe make a note on your arm. Do what you got to do. On May 21st, our next B-Bay auction is happening from 7 a to 7 p. For those of you stuck in the Stone Age, that means 7 a.m. to 7 p.m. It is at $2,000 towards a custom pontoon cover brought to you by Canvas Tech. And once again, opening bid starts at just a dollar. March 21st, May 21st, 7 a.m. to 7 p.m.
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12: I'm meteorologist Mace Michaels. A cloudy sky for tonight with scattered showers and some rumbles of thunder. Breezy with a low in the low 40s. A cloudy day for tomorrow, a high only near 50, and it will be breezy at times with a northwest wind. Some frosty areas to start off Wednesday, then sunshine and highs in the low 60s. Live bands and lakeside vibes. Don't miss the Worthington Windsurfing and Music Festival coming up June 12th and 13th. Currently 51 degrees.

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Say we're going to party like it's 1999. What does that look like? Where does that make your brain take you? Well, Gen Z is craving to go back to the good old days, and they're making some changes to the ways that they party, and I'm here for it. Sign me up. I'm going to give you all the details on 106.7 WJJY.

0: 1067 WJJY. I have to open this one up with saying, Gen Z, I am proud of you. I am proud of the things that you guys are standing for, because they want to go back and party like it's 1999. What does that mean to Gen Z? Well, they are having phone-free parties where people literally check their phones at the door and spend the night, guess what? Talking to each other, making eye contact, meeting new people, building real-world social skills. I could just dance on all the rooftops reading this. So, Gen Z, pat yourselves on the back. 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
6: I'm meteorologist Mace Michaels. A cloudy sky for tonight with scattered showers and some rumbles of thunder. Breezy with a low in the low 40s. A cloudy day for tomorrow, a high only near 50, and it will be breezy at times with a northwest wind. Some frosty areas to start off Wednesday, then sunshine and highs in the low 60s. Live bands and lakeside vibes. Don't miss the Worthington Windsurfing and Music Festival coming up June 12th and 13th. Currently 51 degrees.
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0: 1067 WJJY, it is time for a cash call update. 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

1067 WJJY. As I am sure big Anderson Cooper fans already know, he delivered his final report for CBS 60 Minutes yesterday, Sunday, officially ending his nearly 20-year career with the 60 Minutes program. He announced earlier this year that he wanted to leave the broadcast for his desire to spend more time with his two young children after balancing duties with CBS and CNN since 2006. A very admirable decision, in my own opinion. His departure marks the end of his career with 60 Minutes, but he is going to continue as anchor for CNN's Anderson Cooper 360. 1067 WJJY. Hey.

0: 1067 WJJY. That was Niall Horan with A Dinner Party. Before that, you heard from Ben Rector. And before him was Miley Cyrus with Younger You, which is currently one of my favorite songs. I feel like Miley's coming back, and Younger You kind of strikes at those heartstrings. 1067 WJJY.
1: 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I'm Bruce McCurdy, General Manager of Hubbard Radio. 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
18: I'm meteorologist Mace Michaels. A cloudy sky for tonight with scattered showers and some rumbles of thunder. Breezy with a low in the low 40s. A cloudy day for tomorrow, a high only near 50, and it will be breezy at times with a northwest wind. Some frosty areas to start off Wednesday, then sunshine and highs in the low 60s. Live bands and lakeside vibes. Don't miss the Worthington Windsurfing and Music Festival coming up June 12th and 13th. Currently 49 degrees.

It's Brooke Michaels on 106.7 WJJY. So we're celebrating some fun national days today. National Visit Your Relatives Day. National No Dirty Dishes Day. Hopefully no officials come to my house. And International Museum Day. So let's talk about the 10 most obscure and unusual museums in the United States. After a couple tunes here, I'm going to list those from 1 to 10.

Hanging out with Brooke Michaels on today's Best Variety 106.7 WJJY. We're talking about the 10 most obscure and unusual museums in the United States. And guess what? Minnesota falls on this list. But number one, the Museum of Bad Art in Boston, Massachusetts. The Museum of Death in Los Angeles, California. Idaho Potato Museum in Blackfoot, Idaho. And then Spam Museum

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8: I'm meteorologist Mace Michaels. A cloudy sky for tonight with scattered showers and some rumbles of thunder. Breezy with a low in the low 40s. A cloudy day for tomorrow, a high only near 50, and it will be breezy at times with a northwest wind. Some frosty areas to start off Wednesday, then sunshine and highs in the low 60s. Live bands and lakeside vibes. Don't miss the Worthington Windsurfing and Music Festival coming up June 12th and 13th. Currently 49 degrees.
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Olivia Dean on 106.7 WJJY. This Wednesday, Jack Pine Brewery in Baxter is hosting another Pints for a Purpose. You can stop by between 5 and 8 p.m. and $1 from every pint sold will be donated to We Are Clinic, which is advocates for reproductive health. I would say a pretty good cause. This Wednesday from 5 to 8 at Jack Pine Brewery.

0: Espresso by Sabrina Carpenter on 106.7 WJJY. You know, I could truly use some espresso right now, and it won't even keep me up all night. Just long enough to get to midnight. It's the Monday tireds, we'll call them, are really hitting strong today. So let's talk about that cash call update for tomorrow morning. The Morning Mess with Eric and Tess. We're looking at $173.48. 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
2: 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And then we've got Rhymin' and Stealin', the best Beastie Boys tribute band in the country.
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younger yesterday. 106.7 WJJY. It's Brooke Michaels in with you. And if you haven't picked up on it, I eat like a five-year-old. Chicken strips are my go-to. Don't give me any spicy sauce or seasonings. And now I'm reading about something. Another reason maybe I should never go to Japan. Pizza Hut Japan has launched a new item called Drinkable Pizza, which is the latest version of a special series of high sauce menu items. The current version includes a curry cheese pizza that swaps out usual tomato sauce for a heavy layer of liquid curry sauce, which is then topped with melted Gouda cheese. Because the toppings are so fluid, the idea is to pour the cheese and curry directly off the crust and into your mouth. Please tell me that you do not find this appetizing. 106.7 WJJY.

0: Louis Capaldi on 106.7 WJJY. Pop quiz time on this day in the year 2001. What movie premiered that starred Mike Myers and Cameron Diaz in voice over roles? I'm going to give you 3 seconds. 3, 2. Shrek! The movie Shrek premiered on this day back in the year 2001.
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12: I'm meteorologist Mace Michaels. A cloudy sky for tonight with scattered showers and some rumbles of thunder. Breezy with a low in the low 40s. A cloudy day for tomorrow, a high only near 50, and it will be breezy at times with a northwest wind. Some frosty areas to start off Wednesday, then sunshine and highs in the low 60s. Live bands and lakeside vibes. Don't miss the Worthington Windsurfing and Music Festival coming up June 12th and 13th. Currently 49 degrees. 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

1067 WJJY. I'll be the first to admit I do not stay on top of sports stats and which team gets which guy and this and that very well. But this one kind of shocked me. The Pittsburgh Steelers are bringing somebody back for their 2026 season. The amount of money he will make for this season makes me a little bit sick inside. I'm going to share all these details coming up here on 1067 WJJY.

0: Sienna Spiro on 106.7 WJJY. So who are the Pittsburgh Steelers bringing back for the 2026 season? Aaron Rodgers is coming back. He begins his 22nd NFL season. He signed a one-year deal with the team worth up to $25 million. $22 million guaranteed. You guys, I'm going to say this again. One-year deal. $22 million for 1 year guaranteed. This is just crazy how much these football players make. It's crazy. 106.7 WJJY.
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7: I'm meteorologist Mace Michaels. A cloudy sky for tonight with scattered showers and some rumbles of thunder. Breezy with a low in the low 40s. A cloudy day for tomorrow, a high only near 50, and it will be breezy at times with a northwest wind. Some frosty areas to start off Wednesday, then sunshine and highs in the low 60s. 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

1067 WJJY. The school year is not over yet, so there is still time. I want you to hop on 1067WJJY.com or open up your app and let's get a teacher nominated for our Ace Hardware Teacher of the Week. Nominate that teacher that deserves it. She's got a couple weeks left. Let's get it done. 1067 WJJY. Yeah.

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Homegirl has your cash call update for tomorrow morning, and it's looking good. It's brought to you by First Western Bank and Trust. The digits are $173.48. 173.48. Just make sure you're listening to The Morning Mess with Eric and Tess.

1067 WJJY Andy Grammer with fresh eyes. I'm looking at this with some fresh eyes. We're opening up the 11 o'clock hour with some juicy drama. Who is the cheapest person you know, and what is the cheapest thing you have seen them do? I'm going to share some juicy examples. You just got to hang tight on 1067 WJJY.

0: 1067 WJJY. So I asked you the question, who is the cheapest person you know, and what is the cheapest thing you have seen them do? Now I'm going to read some fun examples. A rich kid, son of a lawyer, asked me to reimburse him for a banana I ate at his house. I laughed it off, but he was serious. So I'll give him the 50 cents. My grandfather is worth a few million dollars. His reading glasses broke last week, and he said a new pair is $30 at CVS, and that is too expensive. So he opted to stop reading. Stop reading, that's a little dramatic. I knew a millionaire who was banned from multiple 7-Elevens for filling up his coffee cup with free soda every morning. My brother's extremely cheap. He had one job where he traveled to work on his company's dime, and yet he would still eat food off of other people's room service trays in the hallway. That's just a sanitation problem. He's going to get sick. 1067 WJJY.
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13: I'm meteorologist Mace Michaels. A cloudy sky for tonight with scattered showers and some rumbles of thunder. Breezy with a low in the low 40s. A cloudy day for tomorrow, a high only near 50, and it will be breezy at times with a northwest wind. Some frosty areas to start off Wednesday, then sunshine and highs in the low 60s. 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Right now it's 48.

Taylor Swift on 106.7 WJJY. So Victoria's Secret is helping us bring back the longed for mall era. When you walked around the mall with your friends just to spend some time and hang out, look at all the things that you wish you could buy, and then deciding on the one thing you can actually buy. So the brand Victoria's Secret has started holding open casting calls at malls across America, where everyday people can walk a mini runway and see if they have what it takes to become a Victoria's Secret model. So, in all honesty, people are saying this might actually help revive the mall culture again. So, now you know if your local mall seems a little bit busy this summer, this

Olivia Dean on 106.7 WJJY. So if you are a foodie, you like to try new things, this might be something to look out for. A collaboration with Brooklyn's famous Junior's Cheesecake has teamed up with craft brewer Other Half on

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11: I'm meteorologist Mace Michaels. A cloudy sky for tonight with scattered showers and some rumbles of thunder. Breezy with a low in the low 40s. A cloudy day for tomorrow, a high only near 50, and it will be breezy at times with a northwest wind. Some frosty areas to start off Wednesday, then sunshine and highs in the low 60s. 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

1067 WJJY. If you're out there looking for your husband, well, you're not going to have to look for a cash call update because I got it right here for you. 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

1067 WJJY, it's Brooke Michaels. It's that time. That's all that I have in store for you tonight. But stay tuned. Keep listening because the tunes are not going to stop. See you guys tomorrow, same time, 7 to midnight, right here on 1067 WJJY. She said-

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7: I'm meteorologist Mace Michaels. A cloudy sky for tonight with scattered showers and some rumbles of thunder. Breezy with a low in the low 40s. A cloudy day for tomorrow, a high only near 50, and it will be breezy at times with a northwest wind. Some frosty areas to start off Wednesday, then sunshine and highs in the low 60s. Live bands and lakeside vibes. 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
1: 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So Anna and Eric went to their lake house Friday.
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2: 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We'd have caught that.
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13: I'm meteorologist Mace Michaels. A cloudy sky for tonight with scattered showers and some rumbles of thunder. Breezy with a low in the low 40s. A cloudy day for tomorrow, a high only near 50, and it will be breezy at times with a northwest wind. Some frosty areas to start off Wednesday, then sunshine and highs in the low 60s. 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
1: 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Yeah, I kind of love what they're doing defensively here from a personnel standpoint.
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5: I'm meteorologist Mace Michaels. A cloudy sky for tonight with scattered showers and some rumbles of thunder. Breezy with a low in the low 40s. A cloudy day for tomorrow, a high only near 50, and it will be breezy at times with a northwest wind. Some frosty areas to start off Wednesday, then sunshine and highs in the low 60s. 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
11: It is going to be cloudy today with a high right around 51 this afternoon. A little sunshine by late this afternoon into this evening, then mostly clear tonight with a low down to 35. Further north could be a little frost. Tomorrow, mostly sunny, 63 on Thursday, partly cloudy with a high right around 68. Don't miss the free windsurfing regatta and music festival June 12th and 13th in Worthington, Minnesota. It's definitely worth a look. I'm meteorologist Sean Cable. Right now, it's 45.
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0: Negotiating Medicare drug prices with the federal government. Correspondent Marcela Sanchez explains.
1: The justices gave no comment in leaving in place rulings from the Federal Appeals Court in Philadelphia that dismissed the drug manufacturers' claims. The negotiation program was created as part of the 2022 Inflation Reduction Act. The law requires the government to negotiate prices for certain high-cost drugs in the federal insurance program for older adults on an annual basis. Republicans have criticized aspects of the law, which was signed by Democratic President Joe Biden. But the Trump administration has embraced the authority to bring drug makers to the negotiating table. Pharmaceutical companies have pushed back on the program. Marcela Sanchez, Washington.
0: He's the richest man in the world, but that doesn't mean he's going to win at everything, including against artificial intelligence. The new old tech guy, Chuck Palm, has that story.
2: It took a California jury less than 2 hours to decide what took Elon Musk 3 weeks in court to argue. A federal judge in Oakland dismissed Musk's lawsuit against OpenAI. A unanimous jury verdict, a simple finding. You waited too long. Here's the backstory. Elon Musk co-founded OpenAI in 2015. He put in $38 million and left the board in 2018. 6 years later, he sued CEO Sam Altman and company president Greg Brockman, claiming that they, quote, stole a charity. His argument? OpenAI was built as a nonprofit to benefit all of humanity. Altman, he alleged, quietly turned it into a for-profit machine, enriching insiders while Musk wasn't looking. He wanted $134 billion in damages and Altman's job. But the jury said, not so fast. Specifically, not so fast 6 years later. Jurors found that Musk knew about the for-profit transition as early as 2017. And under the law, the clock was already running when he filed in 2024. The jury only took 2 hours to decide the fate, faster than most people decide what's for dinner. Musk lawyers only had one word when walking out of the courthouse. Appeal. Visit thenewoldtechguy.com. I'm Chuck Palm.
0: Tuesday Sports is in. Here's America in the Morning's Robert Workman.
3: An NBA instant classic last night. The Spurs outlasted the Thunder 122-115 in double overtime to take Game 1 of the West Finals in Oklahoma City. Victor Wembanyama had 41 points and 24 rebounds.
4: I feel like it was a great effort from everybody. Physically, I'm feeling tired, honestly, but not as much as you would expect. Honestly, it's probably the adrenaline. It's going to come down a little bit.
3: Wemby becomes the youngest player to post a 40-20 playoff game. He's about 7 months younger than that Kareem Abdul-Jabbar fellow was when he did it in the 1970 NBA Finals. The Stanley Cup Conference Finals are all set. Game 7 in the East Semis last night. The Canadiens edged the Sabres 3-2 in overtime. Alex Newhook with the winning goal. If that sounds familiar, he had the winner in Montreal's Game 7 victory over Tampa Bay in the opening round. Baseball A's right-hander JT Ginn took a no-hitter into the ninth in Anaheim after his team had given him the go-ahead run in the top half. But Adam Frazier's leadoff single broke up the no-no, and Zach Neto followed with a home run to give the Angels a 2-1 win. Phillies improved to 16-4 under Don Mattingly, shading the Reds 5-4 on Bryson Stott's two-run tater in the eighth. Rays won their 19th game in the last 23, romping over the Orioles 16-6. Mets nailed the Nationals 16-7, scoring 10 times in the 12th inning. Padres shut out the Dodgers 1-0, a five-hitter for Michael King in his court. The Marlins tattooed the Braves 12-0. Javier Sano with his first career grand slam, Max Meyer and the choir with a four-hit gem. That's Tuesday Sports.
0: Thank you, sir. 7 till. Among the stories we're covering next on America in the Morning, miraculously, four Navy airmen recovering after a weekend airshow collision. After these messages.
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0: Now, 5 till, America in the Morning continues. It appears SNL alum Pete Davidson and Elsie Hewitt are on the outs. Entertainment reporter Kevin Carr reports the couple share a daughter, but for now, Hewitt claims to be a single mom.
11: Elsie Hewitt has apparently confirmed that she and Pete Davidson are no longer together, only 5 months after they celebrated the birth of their daughter. The Sun first reported the news on Thursday, saying Davidson's busy work schedule was the main issue. Then on Friday, People published an exclusive report with an inside source who said the couple has indeed split up, and while they have broken up and gotten back together before, this time seems different. Last weekend on her TikTok, Hewitt posted a video which may have hinted at the breakup, drawing attention to her bed.
12: Okay, so I started taking apart my bed frame. I don't know if I should have done that.
11: Then this past Sunday, Hewitt posted another video describing how tired she was.
12: I have a baby to take care of. And I also have to work and make money. Hard.
11: She also liked a comment on her video from a fan praising single moms. Davidson and Hewitt have been together since March 2025, and they announced that they were pregnant in July. Their daughter, Scotty Rose, named after Davidson's father, a first responder who died on 9/11, was born in December. People said that, according to the source, the couple is, quote, figuring things out together, and that their daughter's well-being is a top priority. I'm Kevin Carr.
0: A newly discovered asteroid zoomed past the Earth Monday night. Blink, and you may have missed it. The asteroid called 2026 JH2 came within 57,000 miles of the Earth. And if that seems like a long distance, the moon on average is over 238,000 miles away. The asteroid was only discovered May 10th by astronomers in Arizona and is roughly the size of two school buses. America in the Morning continues. Four members of the military are recovering after two Navy jets collided at an Idaho air show. Correspondent Mike Hampen reports while the aviators did not suffer any serious injuries, the mid-air crash remains under investigation.
13: Four crew members are recovering after a crash involving two Navy jets. Officials say the crew members ejected safely and are in stable condition after the jets collided and crashed during an air show at a military base in Idaho. Emergency crews responded to the collision Sunday at the Mountain Home Air Force Base, about 50 miles south of Boise. The remainder of the show was canceled. Nobody on the ground was hurt. Officials say the aircraft were performing an aerial demonstration when the crash occurred. Videos posted online by spectators show four parachutes opening in the sky as the aircraft plummet to the ground. I'm Mike Hempen.
0: That's our show for today, Tuesday, May 19th, 2026. America in the Morning is produced by Jeff McKay. I'm John Trout. This is Westwood One.
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18: From ABC News. I'm Sherry Preston. Two suspects, ages 17 and 18, carrying out an attack on the Islamic Center of San Diego. A security guard who died protecting others among the three people killed at the facility, which also serves as a school. ABC's Trevor Ault was on the scene.
19: A line of children holding hands, being led through a maze of officers with guns drawn. Parents in panic.
20: Come with me.
19: Lining the streets, waiting for word on their children.
21: It's very, very, very disturbing.
19: Authorities say the security guard was killed while helping save lives.
18: The two suspects taking their own lives afterwards, FBI Special Agent Mark Remley.
22: We are in the process of interviewing family and friends of the subjects, and evidence response teams are gathering all the evidence from the scene for review.
18: And he adds,
22: we will leave no stone unturned.
18: Parts of the Midwest hit by days of severe weather are finally getting a chance to clean up.
23: Another round of storms sweeping across the heartland amid a multi-day severe weather outbreak. The tornado touching down southwest of Frankfort, Kansas. Sirens sounding as our station KMBC tracks storms in Missouri.
24: We're in the tornado warning with a high precipitation supercell approaching my location here.
23: Heavy rain triggering flash flooding. Downpours pounding parts of Illinois and Indiana.
18: ABC's Hannah Patah. The Ebola outbreak in the Democratic Republic of Congo has now killed more than 130 people and infected more than 500, including an American missionary who was working there.
25: Dr. Peter Stafford first showed symptoms Saturday night and was diagnosed Sunday with this rare variant of Ebola that has no vaccine. Dr. Stafford and his wife, Dr. Rebecca Stafford, with their four children, now in their way to get specialized care and monitoring in Germany.
18: ABC Steve Osunsami. It appears the strike at the largest commuter rail system in the country, Long Island Railroad, is over. This is ABC News.
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27: It's Spruce, the weed and grass killer that's safe for use around people, pets, and bees. When used as directed, spray the leaves for visible results in just 1 hour, and dead weeds in just 1 day. You spray, they play. 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
18: President Trump had threatened once again to strike Iran on this Tuesday because no peace deal had been reached. However, he says he called it off because...
30: I was asked by Saudi Arabia, Qatar, UAE, and some others if we could put it off for 2 or 3 days, a short period of time, because they think that they are getting very close to making a deal.
18: Strait of Hormuz remains closed, and the price of oil this morning is trading internationally at, again, about $110 a barrel. Democrats are speaking out about the $10 billion lawsuit that President Trump has dropped against the IRS over the leaking of his tax records. In exchange for the dropping of the lawsuit, the IRS is setting up a nearly $1.8 billion fund to compensate people who allege they were targeted by the Biden administration, Senate Democratic leader Chuck Schumer.
31: Of all the corrupt things Donald Trump has done, this MAGA slush fund at the Department of Justice is one of the most depraved. Trump is shaking hands with himself in order to fund his insurrectionist army to the tune of billions of dollars.
18: The president's also dropping $230 million in claims against the Justice Department for investigations launched against him. More Americans are saying owning a car is a luxury they just cannot afford. A new study by LendingTree finds nearly 4 in 10 Americans are being priced out of car ownership by the rising costs of cars, insurance, and gas. Sherry Preston, ABC News.
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17: Cloudy skies this morning. It's 5 minutes after 6. Our temp 43. We'll check your full forecast as well as news and sports after this from E.L. Menck Jewelers.
7: 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All I ask is that you bring in the items you would like to sell and a picture ID to E.L. Menck Jewelers, located on the corner of 7th and Laurel, in the heart of downtown Brainerd.
8: From the Brainerd Now Newsroom, I'm Jim Miller. Driving to cabins across Minnesota Memorial Day weekend could be dangerous. Study by traffic analytics company Inrix found the risk of accidents increasing by about 70% for drivers heading from the Twin Cities to Ely. The higher risk was linked to heavier traffic, rural dirt roads, and long driving distances. American Idol star Chris Tungseth returning to Fergus Falls for a homecoming celebration. Saturday, a sea of people gathered outside the historic Kirkbride campus to see him perform. Tungseth was the first Minnesotan to make it that far in the long-running show. He will now trade his construction hard hat for a cowboy hat as he pursues a music career in Nashville. Through tears and unending pride, Kathy Tungseth watched her son on stage Saturday, surrounded by family and community. Crow Wing County authorities have identified 87-year-old Leonard Wagner as a man who died in a house fire Tuesday on County Road 18 in Lake Edward Township. That's just east of Nisswa. Fire crews called to the 6600 block and firefighters locating Wagner deceased inside during the initial search. Crow Wing County Sheriff's Office says no cause has been determined at this point. Well, Northwest 3rd Street in Brainerd closing from James Street to Northwest 4th Street beginning today for sewer and water service installation tied to a nearby development. City says the street will remain open to local traffic only with limited access during the utility work. Substantial completion expected in 2 to 3 days. Drivers urged to use alternate routes and not drive around barricades. And that's what's happening. I'm Jim Miller from the Brainerd Now Newsroom.
17: Thank you, Jim. I'm Eric Grant with a look at your sports. Spurs outlasting the Thunder 122-115 in double overtime of Game 1. Victor Wembanyama dominated with 41 points as OKC will try to even the best of seven series at one game apiece tomorrow night. Eastern Conference Finals get underway tonight. Knicks square off against the Cavaliers from Madison Square Garden. NFL owners will reportedly vote today to award the next Super Bowl, award the Super Bowl in 2030 to Nashville. ESPN reporting the game will be played at the Titans' new stadium, which is scheduled to open in next season. It will be the first time the city will host the event. Conference finals set up for the Stanley Cup Finals. They are ready to go. Carolina Hurricanes facing the Montreal Canadiens in the Eastern Conference Finals after the Habs topped the Buffalo Sabres in Game 7. Game 1 slated for Thursday in Raleigh. Western Conference Finals set to start tomorrow as the Avalanche are hosting the Vegas Golden Knights. Twins open up their series against the Houston Astros with a 6-3 win from Target Field. Minnesota scoring the first six runs of the game. Did not look back. Josh Bell homering twice, driving in four of the six runs. Eric Orsi earning his second win in relief. Twins remain in third place in the AL Central. 22-26 is their record. Zebby Matthews starting for Minnesota against Houston tonight. That game on Cool 103.5. Minnesota Wild announcing Philip Gustafson will have hip surgery soon. Gustafson began the season as Minnesota's number one goalie before Jesper Wallstedt took over late in the year. The Gus Bus saved over 90% of his shots that he faced last season. Team is not sure whether Gustafson will be ready to start the regular season. And the Minnesota Vikings expected to host the 2028 NFL Draft. The league announcing the draft host during the owners' meetings this week, all but making it official. The draft would take place around the U.S. Bank Stadium area. Minnesota's bid for the draft was submitted in March. That's been a look at your sports. I'm Eric Grant. Your weather coming up after this from Macy's.
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3: Mostly cloudy skies today, and we could see some sprinkles redevelop later this afternoon. Today's high, 52, and those northwest winds will be blowing 5 to 15, gusting to 25. In the nighttime, well, let's look at some evening sprinkles, otherwise mostly cloudy skies. Eventually, we'll clear out. Tonight's low, 34, with northwest winds blowing and gusting to 20. Wednesday could be some areas of frost developing in the morning, otherwise sunny skies up to 64. South breeze at 5, and for Thursday, expect a mostly sunny day. The high about 66, with a south wind gusting to 15 and 20.
17: We've got overcast skies right now with northwest wind 13 gusting to 20. Our temp at 43.
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0: 106.7 WJJY. Today's best variety. There's Somber. 14 minutes after 6, your Tuesday morning. Eric and Tess, glad that you're taking some time and listening this morning. JJY.
1: Yeah. Hi.
0: Hi.
1: How goes it?
0: It goes well.
1: That's good.
0: Another day, another giveaway. As far as the Pop 2000s tour at Grand Casino Mille Lacs on June 6th.
1: Yeah.
0: Another keyword today. That keyword would happen to be, drum roll please, I find it, is boy band.
1: Boy band.
0: All one word, B-O-Y-B-A-N-D. Boy band. You text that to 828-1067. You'll be in to win a pair of tickets to the Pop 2000s tour stop at Grand Casino Mille Lacs. Again, that keyword to text in is boy band.
1: And that concert, June 6th, as you said. All right. And you have until what? Just before 9?
0: Yeah.
1: Okay.
0: Yeah.
1: Sweet. Other things happening today. Cash call, $173.48. That is the amount we're going to try to give away when that call goes out in a couple of hours. $173.48. And hey, thanks to Lake Latitude and Nisswa.
0: Yes.
1: For sponsoring our cash calls here on Tuesdays.
0: All right. Yay. Got some more games and prizes. Stu joining us in a half hour or so. Maybe he'll have some official rain totals. Maybe he won't. That's the mystery of Mr. Muck.
1: Mr. Muck's mystery.
0: Mm-hmm. Yeah.
1: Oh, okay. Anyway, the mystery of Mr. Muck. Anyway, that's it. That's what we have for you. At least that's what we have planned. Never know what else pops up.
0: We shall see,
1: my friends. We shall see. It's the Morning Mess with Eric and Tess at JJY.
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0: Malone and Circles, 106.7 WJJY, Lakes Area's best variety, coming up on Memorial Weekend this weekend. 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Just click on community. We've got that. Later on this morning as well, we're going to play back an interview that we did with Isaiah Moyngan from Lakes Area Heroes yesterday. So yes, we'll have that later on this morning as well. Just people wondering a little bit of behind the scenes about from his perspective on Saturday and Sunday and moving forward, what can still be done for those wanting to help.
1: Yes, and we're talking about, of course, the fire that's burning or was kind of burning. It's less burning now thanks to some rain that we got. So we'll wait for some updates here from the sheriff's office. I know they were going to be heading out again at 7 o'clock this morning to kind of assess what was what went down overnight, and they continue to monitor that, and we appreciate that. So it's been a crazy couple of days, but yeah, that interview will be coming up here later on this morning, so be listening for that. Kind of interesting.
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1: Mostly cloudy today. Could see some afternoon sprinkles. We'll take them. The high, 52. It'll be breezy. Northwest wind, 5 to 15. Gusting to 25. Again, could be some evening sprinkles. Otherwise, mostly cloudy skies. Eventually, late tonight, become clear. It'll stay breezy with a low of 34. Tomorrow, could be some areas of frost. If you did set out some plants or start anything outdoors, you might want to cover them up or bring them in if you can tonight before you hit the sack. Otherwise, tomorrow will be sunny, the high 64. And then Thursday, mostly sunny, the high 66 with south winds gusting to 15 and 20.
0: Northwest breeze 13, gusting to 20. We've got a blanket of clouds this morning, temperature at 43.
1: Coming up here on Thursday, don't forget, we are having one of our auctions again on B-Bay. We're auctioning off $2,000 toward a custom pontoon cover from Canvas Tech.
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0: 106.7 WJJY, today's best variety. Morning Mess, Eric and Tess, another business after hours tonight. Special one up at the Wheelie Bar at BIR.
1: You got it, and it's going to be an eye-opener as we prepare for Hockey Day Minnesota.
0: Yeah.
1: That's coming in January of 2027, but this is going to be kind of a sneak peek at the layout, how it's all going to go down. And if I'm not mistaken, you are going to be able to purchase the most comfortable hoodies and joggers in the land there tonight. And if not, you got to go online and order, because they are the most comfortable things you will ever own. Wearing mine today, and it's hard to not just want to cozy up. And
0: it's almost like a jammy sweatshirt.
1: It is jammy. It's so jammy, and it's so comfortable. Anyway, bring your money to get yourself one of these, because you're going to want one, I promise. Anyway, tonight, though, 4:30 to 6 at the Wheelie Bar at BIR. If you're going to go, which reminds me, I have to RSVP.
0: You need to RSVP, absolutely.
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0: Yeah, they want to plan ahead like they usually do. 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
1: Yep, and of course, bring your business cards if you're going to go. You can enter to win some prizes. And if you have something from your business that you want to give away, bring it, because they'll give it away for you.
0: So. Bring it.
1: Give it away now.
0: All right, business after hours, Wheelie Bar up at BIR tonight. Again, RSVP at
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6: Huh? Oh.
11: Okay, time now to visit with JJY meteorologist Stu Muck.
12: Don't know that was. Jeez. I'm going to leave now.
11: We were both moved to sing at the end of that commercial, but anyway.
12: Only one of us can sing, though. That's the problem.
11: Okay, I'll stop.
12: No, it's not you.
11: Hi, Stu.
13: Hi there.
11: How you doing?
13: I'm good. How about you two?
11: Oh, a little insane, but that's okay.
12: A little bit. Not wrong.
13: Today? Man. Why are you blaming today?
11: I didn't blame today. I just said okay. We're, par for the course. We're just back at it again. So, we got some much-needed rain across our area yesterday. Some places apparently got more than others. But
12: a welcome disturbance.
11: Mm-hmm.
13: Yeah.
11: That was nice. Yeah.
13: We've had some rain, and now it's going to be a little cooler.
12: Yeah.
11: That's we're not as excited about, but it is what it is, and nothing we can do about it. So what can we expect and when?
13: Well, let's talk about the cool front that slipped through the area. We talked about some rain. I've got the Crow Wing County Airport at 1/4 inch. Is there indication? A report from Baxter at 4,600ths of an inch, Motley at 4,500ths of an inch, Little Falls at 4,600ths, and Garrison coming in up there at 8,500ths of an inch. But low pressure is pulling away from the state. What I'm anticipating today will be some clouds. There could be a stray sprinkle or two today or even into the evening. But it's just not going to amount to anything measurable. And a bigger factor is the skies clear out tonight. That it could very well be frosty very late tonight into Wednesday morning. Those temps down in the very low 30s could very well lead to some frost in some areas. You planted something over the weekend or hung out some pots of flowers and the like. Maybe get them protected as we head through tonight and into early tomorrow. And otherwise, then even though it's going to be cooler, I expect it to slowly begin to moderate toward the end of the week. Yes, we don't have any more of that rain threat past those sprinkles later today or this evening. And then later Friday and into Friday night, some shower chance becoming a possibility. I don't expect it to be a major rain event, but there could be a little rain wrapping up the week and even starting into the weekend. And even for the weekend ahead, those temps will be trying to rise up and could be back into the upper 70s or even a little bit warmer as we look toward Memorial Day Monday. But today, let's talk of a mostly cloudy day, and there may be some sprinkles.

0: There's nothing out there in the radar now, but they could pop up. It will be a breezy day with a high at 52 and the northwest wind 5 to 15, gusting around 25. Still that chance for sprinkles early and then clearing. Could be frosty toward daybreak. We drop down to 34, the northwest wind at 5 to 15. More sunshine later in the day tomorrow. Then after that frosty start, 64 as winds become south at 5. And Thursday, mostly sunny, 66. South winds 5 to 15, a bit gusty. We are overcast now, 43. The winds are northwest up to 13, a gust to 21. The barometer rising, currently at 29.87. There's a minor fish feeding period, 8:30 till 9:30. A major 2:45 to 4:45. With a minor 9 to 10 tonight.
1: Okay, then, we got it.
0: Yep.
2: Yeah.
1: I was leaning more towards closer to an inch of rain, but...
2: You think yeah. that much, huh?
1: We got dumped on, but, you know, it was maybe a 15-minute downpour and then just some steady rain, so I'm sure I was overestimating, you know, guys, measurements.
2: Yeah.
0: Fire rain gauge.
2: And see, that's, I should have looked this morning because it is lighter, noticeably lighter at the hour I'm up now. But I didn't.
1: Plus, I think they make these new thing. They might even be on your phone.
2: Yeah.
1: Light,
2: yeah.
1: Like a flashlight, maybe.
2: Yeah, but it's way out in the, it's out in the deck on the other side.
1: Your phone is?
2: The rain gauge. And I wasn't thinking about it. I was thinking, oh, you should really try to get to work on time.
1: No.
2: And that's not my job.
0: I've got this rain gauge that displays the total right there inside.
2: What? Oh, yeah. Is it a digital one?
0: Oh, yeah.
2: Reads it outside. That's a good idea.
1: Fancy.
0: I don't even have to walk out and get wet. I can just turn my head and go, oh, that's how much I had.
1: Does it empty itself too?
0: Oh, yeah.
1: I was joking. It really does?
0: It does.
2: Well, well, well.
0: It never fills.
2: Now we know who makes the big bucks around here.
1: I mean, it never fills.
0: It's not. As the drops go through the little hole in the bottom of the collection, it clicks every hundredth of an inch.
1: Oh.
2: Wow, that's
0: so... My wife got me this for Christmas. It's
2: bang,
0: nice.
2: Bang, dango, fancy schmancy pants.
1: The
2: Mr.
1: technology you have over in your neck of the woods, Stu. Wow.
0: Yeah, and Tess says we're all rednecks that live in the hills. Huh. How's that amazing?
2: I don't recall me saying that.
0: Oh, okay.
2: You just said you're some backwoods farmer than a cheese factory. I don't know.
1: How can you read her mind so well? She might not have verbalized it, but she was thinking it.
2: Anyway.
1: All right. A list of budget-friendly travel destinations has come out, and it's completely wrong.
2: What?
1: Yeah. So Wallet Hub has their list of best budget-friendly U.S. destinations.
2: Okay, because we're all planning our summer vacations, right?
1: Yeah. Atlanta, evidently, number one. Orlando is second. Orlando is super expensive.
2: What?
1: Austin, Texas, also very expensive. Washington, D.C. is fifth. And get this, sixth, Honolulu.
2: Wait a second.
1: When you're thinking budget-friendly, Honolulu just jumps to the top of the list, doesn't it?
0: Oh, yeah, that's my first thought.
2: Wait, whoa.
1: And again, I acknowledge this might be one of those, hey, we're going to put this story out here on Wallet Hub and just get people talking.
2: Riled up.
1: It worked. Because
0: don't
1: you can't
0: people buying tickets to Honolulu. Oh my God, it's a bargain. We have to go.
1: You can't put Honolulu on an affordable travel destination list.
2: What?
1: You just can't.
2: Uh-uh.
1: I mean, affordable travel destination now is maybe a 2-hour drive, 3-hour drive. That might be affordable.
0: That's a lot of gas money. I don't know.
1: It is. There and back, it's a tank and a half of gas, probably, depending on what you're driving.
2: Mm-hmm.
1: That's $150 or $100, you know.
2: Yeah.
1: Over $100.
2: Right.
1: I guess it all depends on everybody's budget, I suppose.
2: Well, my sister and I are flying to Orlando here in a couple weeks, and I'm very glad we bought our tickets right before the prices took this
1: right before Spirit closed.
2: Leap. Yeah, that too.
1: Mm. I did notice a little. Did you guys book on Spirit?
2: I didn't.
1: Oh, please tell me you did.
2: No, we didn't.
1: Oh, that would be great. I'm so glad we got these tickets when we did to this airline that doesn't operate anymore.
2: No, I don't think we did.
1: No, probably not.
2: I don't know if she booked them. I better go check, though.
0: She's standing there at the airport thumbing the ride.
1: Have you booked our flight yet? I thought you were booking it.
2: No,
1: I thought you were. Sister fight.
2: She booked it.
1: Okay. Somebody's got to be the responsible one.
2: That would be her. There we go. Yeah.
1: Now, is this a flight in which, since she booked the flight, she's picking the seats? So you're on the way back by the bathroom and she's got some comfortable leg room?
2: I don't even know or care. I just need to get there and get home. That's it. I don't even know.
1: Other cities while you're browsing. Tampa, Philadelphia, Salt Lake City, Cincinnati, and Richmond, Virginia in the top 10. But
2: okay. Yeah, we're flying into Orlando.
1: You'll be fine.
2: Sure.
1: Thing with Atlanta, it's so much traffic there. Like, if you're driving, when we drove down to Florida, we made a conscious effort to not go to Atlanta.
2: Atlanta. That airport is something.
1: And even we were told the highways, it's like 6 or 8 lane. Just
2: it's dumb.
1: No thanks.
2: Dumb.
0: Yep.
1: But hey, number one travel destination based on affordability, I guess.
0: Gotta go.
1: Right in front of Honolulu. Yeah. Okay.
2: Delta. Flying Delta.
1: Okay. You'll be good. You'll be good. Direct flight, or don't you know?
2: Direct. Oh. Yeah. Direct.
1: Winning. All right.
2: Good stuff.
1: Yeah.
2: Okay, now I can pay attention better.
1: So, I'm kicking myself this morning. My oldest son's turning 18 tomorrow. And, of course, I picked a bunch of stuff up at the store yesterday, as was instructed to do.
2: Yes.
1: And last night, as we were getting things together, I was reminded of a few more things that I needed to pick up today.
2: You were gently reminded.
1: Knowing that was going to be happening.
2: Right. Chocolate sauce and carp. Never mind.
1: Hey now.
2: Never mind.
1: Jeez.
2: Okay.
1: I, for the life of me, cannot remember any of the three things that I'm supposed to pick up.
2: And you didn't write them down, of course.
1: I did not write them down because I was trying to make an effort to stay off of my phone.
2: Uh-huh.
1: And that's where I write things down.
2: Right,
1: in my notes.
2: You've heard of this thing called paper and pencil and stuff, right?
1: Didn't have it at the time. Yeah. So.
2: Okay.
1: That's the big stressor now, is trying to remember what I need to pick up without having to ask. Hey, could you remind me what I need to pick up?
2: This is kind of like asking for directions. This is what this is. This is like, I'm not going to ask for directions.
1: Well, I've already been told the directions.
2: Mm-hmm.
1: So I don't want to ask for them again.
2: Is it a surprise?
1: Now, do I take the second? Well, it's just I want to make it seem like I was listening and paying attention.
2: Oh, well, we all know better, so don't worry about that. Okay, so
1: cilantro's one. Got it. Oh, yeah, I'm writing that down.
2: What is?
1: Cilantro.
2: Cilantro. Okay.
1: Good tacos.
0: It's coming to him.
1: Yeah.
2: So you're making tacos. Okay.
1: Yep.
2: So I was going to ask, is this a gift that you can't talk about, if maybe? Was it something to do with the gift, or are there ingredients for, like, it's a grocery store run, so you know it's food?
1: I believe that it's a combo platter. I know another thing that I have to pick up that hasn't been on the list, but I've got to do.
2: Okay.
0: See?
1: It's all coming together. That's why I'm glad that I'm here, for you two to enlighten me and knock me upside my head.
2: So if it's tacos, is it cilantro? Are you making like...
1: Cilantro lime rice is already made. I just need to add the cilantro paste.
2: Okay. So it's not like you're making a salsa where you need to get the tomatoes and then onion or limes?
1: No.
2: Limes?
1: Got lime juice already.
0: Sea.
2: Yeah. Sea salt. Sea. Good one. Sea salt.
1: Sea.
2: I don't know.
1: No.
2: Hmm.
1: It'll come to me. Eventually. Maybe.
2: Okay.
0: Sometime.
1: Got another one.
2: Look at it. It's like
0: a day later.
1: Yeah.
2: We're having epiphanies as we go, and we only have 40 seconds left in the hour. So.
1: What's an epiphany?
2: What's the last
0: one? Where did my daughter went to school with her?
1: Oh.
2: Okay.
1: Yeah.
2: Well, we have to go.
1: And now she works at, never mind.
2: Okay.
0: Wow.
2: We got to go, Stu. We'll talk to you next
0: hour.
2: See ya.
1: Thanks. It's 106.7 WJJY. Brainerd Baxter, Breezy Point.
3: From ABC News, I'm Sherry Preston. Still a large police presence in San Diego outside the largest mosque in the city. The Islamic Center of San Diego targeted in a shooting on Monday. ABC's Trevor Ault was on the scene just as it happened.
4: Armed teenagers opening fire, killing three people, among them the mosque security guard. SWAT teams racing to the scene just before noon Monday. Students inside as young as kindergartners walked out holding hands through a maze of officers with guns drawn.
5: I went inside the closet with my whole class. We heard like 12 or like 16 gunshots.
4: Panicked parents lining the streets, thankfully learning every student was okay.
3: Three adults were killed, including a security guard. Investigators are looking at two teenagers who took their own lives as the suspects in the shooting. Parts of the Midwest hit by more severe weather this week. It should be quieter today, but the cleanup has only begun. ABC Chief Meteorologist Ginger Z is in Holton, Kansas.
6: Behind me is a dome of twisted metal that was the top of a towering silo here on this farm that now the contents are exploded all over the ground. Behind it, there is the remnants of what was a barn wrecked by the severe line of storms, the tree shredded by this storm that has embedded tornado warnings. And of course, there were severe storms anywhere from Oklahoma all the way to Michigan.
3: The Ebola outbreak now killing 131 people, infecting more than 500 in the Democratic Republic of Congo. Dr. Stephanie Widmer with the ABC News Medical Unit says there's no treatment and no vaccine for this particular strain.
7: This particular strain has a little bit of a lower mortality rate than the other strain that we are more familiar with, but okay. It's still very, very dangerous, and it's still a very deadly virus.
3: President Trump not striking Iran as he threatened to do because he says allies in the region asked him to put it off. You're listening to ABC News.
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3: Dangerous fire situation in California. The epicenter this time, Simi Valley, where more than 1,300 acres have been scorched. ABC's Rob Hayes is there.
12: This part of Simi is a big equestrian community with stables in most backyards. Alex Hoffmaster sped home from work to evacuate his two horses, but decided to stick around to keep an eye on the fire.
13: I felt safe enough to stay. I just wanted to kind of see how bad it was and protect the house at all costs.
3: At last check, he and the horses and the house were okay. The strike at the nation's largest commuter rail service is over. The deal with the Long Island Railroad still must be ratified by the entire rank and file, but that's on the way, says ABC's Phil Tate on Long Island.
14: Good news for many passengers who use it each day. We can expect to hear the sounds of the railroad yet again. Partial service will be restored at noon. Details on this deal are still tight-lipped as the rank and file has to approve it before the strike is officially over. The union, representing 3,500 workers, wanted a 5% increase on the final year of their contract, as the MTA was willing to come as close to 4.5% with a number of concessions.
3: Anger in Dallas as FIFA paints over a popular mural in downtown to promote the upcoming soccer games. Robert Weiland is the artist whose work was painted over.
15: So it was really disrespectful at every level.
3: FIFA claims it told him that the mural was being replaced. He says nobody asked for permission or told him it was happening. Sherry Preston, ABC News.
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21: From the Brainerd Now Newsroom, I'm Jim Miller. Well, Stewart Trail fire burning northeast of two harbors has destroyed at least one house. Officials say the wildfire grew to over 300 acres, more than half contained by Sunday night. Changing winds increasing fire activity by Saturday, but crews did work to build fire lanes and protect nearby communities. Highway 61 remained closed near the fire zone. Evacuations carried out as crews went door to door. Firefighters continue air and ground operations as cooler weather expected with rain hoped to help contain that blaze. Well, the 2028 NFL draft expected to be held in Minneapolis. ESPN reports the city expected to be awarded the event at this week's NFL meeting. NFL's fan engagement and major events committees have been working with Minneapolis leaders and the Vikings on plans for the 2028 draft. Fire crews from across Minnesota and Canada worked Sunday to contain the Flanders fire in northern Crow Wing County, the blaze burning over 1,700 acres. That, according to the Crow Wing County Sheriff's Office. Good news so far, no homes lost and nobody was hurt, though a remote, unoccupied cabin was destroyed. Heat from the fire damaged siding on several homes as well. Northwest 3rd Street in Brainerd is going to close from James Street to Northwest 4th Street starting today for sewer and water service installation tied to a nearby development. City says the street will remain open to local traffic only with limited access during the utility work. Substantial completion expected in 2 to 3 days. Weather permitting, drivers are urged to use alternate routes. Drive safe in construction zones. And that's what's happening. I'm Jim Miller from the Brainerd Now Newsroom.
1: Thank you, Jim. I'm Eric Grant with a look at your sports. NFL owners reportedly voting today to award the 2030 Super Bowl to Nashville. Game will be played in the Titans' new stadium, scheduled to open in time for next season. It'll be the first time that Nashville will host the event. Spurs outlasting the Thunder 122-115 in double overtime of Game 1. Victor Wembanyama dominated with 41 points. OKC will try to even the best of seven series at a game apiece when they battle again tomorrow night. Eastern Conference semis get underway tonight. Knicks hosting the Cavaliers from Madison Square Garden. Stanley Cup Conference Finals are set. Carolina Hurricanes facing Montreal in the Eastern Conference Final after the Habs top Buffalo in Game 7. Game 1 slated for Thursday. Western Conference Finals starting tomorrow, where the Avalanche are hosting the Vegas Golden Knights in Game 1. Twins open up their series against the Houston Astros with a 6-3 win from Target Field. Minnesota scoring the first 6 runs of the game. Never looking back. Josh Bell homering twice, driving in 4 runs. Eric Orsi earning his second win in relief. Twins, third place in the AL Central. 22 wins, 26 losses. Zebby Matthews towing the rubber for the Twins against Houston tonight. That game on Cool 103.5. Vikings expecting to host the 2028 NFL Draft. The league will announce officially the draft host during the winter meetings this week. Draft would take place in the U.S. Bank Stadium area. Minnesota's bid for the draft was submitted in March. Minnesota Wild announced that Philip Gustafson will have hip surgery soon. Gustafson began the season as Minnesota's number one goalie before Jesper Wallstad took over late in the year. Saved over 90% of his shots he faced last season. The Gus Bus isn't sure if he'll be ready to start the regular season. 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Doubleheader as Brainerd welcomes Bemidji. And it's going to be a unique broadcast today. Both the Hubbard Station in Bemidji is going to be covering the game, and Logan Vio from 1380 The Fan. 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Pre-game starting at 3:45. 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I'm Eric Grant. 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
2: It'll be mostly cloudy today, and we could see some sprinkles redevelop this afternoon. The high 52, winds from the northwest 5 to 15, gusting to 25. In the nighttime, first some evening sprinkles, otherwise mostly cloudy skies, should clear late tonight. Could see some frost develop late as well. The low 34. Tomorrow, with morning frost, it'll become mostly sunny. Tomorrow's high 64 with a light south breeze. And for Thursday, expect a mostly sunny day. It'll become more breezy again. The high 66 with south winds gusting to 15 and 20.
1: Clouds this morning. We do have that northwest wind, 15, gusting to 27, and we are at 43.
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0: Miles Smith. Nice to meet you. 106.7 WJJY, today's best variety. Morning Mess with Eric and Tess, 13 after 7. Just a reminder, once again, Pop 2000's show at Grand Casino Mille Lacs on June 6th. You can win your tickets now by texting the word boy band, to 828-1067. Not Jay text line, text boy band, all one word, for your shot at tickets to that show. We'll have a couple of winners later on this morning.
1: Keep it here. Get in there. Text it to us. We want to let you win.
0: Get it.
1: Okay. Speaking of winning, let's try another chance at winning as we spin the Wacky Wheel of Wonder. Up for grabs, a $15 gift certificate to Dunmire's. Always fantastic food there and good times.
0: Yeah. 828-1067. If you'd like to give us a call, we'll spin the wheel, get you a game, and hopefully send you to Dunmire's. Have some rules that we would appreciate you abide by. Here they are.
2: Hey, I'm Trevor Pumnia, the executive director of the Northland Arboretum. 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Thanks for having me on The Morning Mess. At the Northland Arboretum, we know all about messes. We are building ice skating trails, bike parks, playgrounds, and disc golf courses on top of a former landfill. We are redefining what usable land means, and adventure grows here.
0: Thank you, Trevor. JJY, good morning. Who's this?
3: Hi, this is Paula Snyder.
0: Paula?
1: Paula, how are you?
3: I'm good, thank you.
1: Good.
0: Excellent.
1: What are you up to this morning?
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3: 100%.
0: Good call.
1: Good. That's good.
0: We'll spin the wheel here and get you a game, Paula.
1: Howdy doody.
0: All right.
1: We get to play Buzzword. Are you familiar with this game, Paula?
3: Actually, I'm not.
0: Oh, okay.
1: All right. Well, this is the deal. We're going to give you a word, which is your buzzword. And that word, Paula, is going to be used in all of your answers in some form or another. Okay? We have 10 clues on this little card here that you buy with this game. And we're going to read the clues, and you need to give us the answer with your buzzword in it. We have 10 on the card. You only need to get 5 of these in 1 minute. We have a timer that will start after I read the first clue. If you get stumped, quickly say pass, because we'll jump on to the next one. And again, if you can get 5 in that 1 minute, you will win, okay?
3: Okay. Do you tell what the topic is, or is it all over the place?
1: It's all over the place. I just give you the buzzword.
0: Well, yeah, we tell you the buzzword.
1: Yeah, we'll tell you the word.
0: We tell you the word that's going to be in every answer.
1: Yep. So you'll have the word that's in every single answer, okay?
3: Yeah.
1: Make sense?
3: Makes sense.
1: Okay. So first of all, Paula, your buzzword is cheese. Okay? C-H-E-E-S-E. So the word cheese is going to be in your answer in some form or another, okay? And it's not necessarily one-word answer, obviously. It's whatever it is. So it'll make sense once we get going here, okay?
3: Okay.
1: All right, so say your answers as quickly as possible. If you're stumped, just say pass, because you only have a minute to get 5, okay?
3: Okay.
1: All right, so again, cheese is your buzzword that'll be used in all of your answers. Eric, we'll start the one-minute timer after I read the first clue.
0: Good luck, Paula.
1: Here we go. The creamy pasta side dish that kids love.
3: Macaroni and cheese.
1: Yes. A buttery sandwich cooked on the stove.
3: Grilled cheese.
1: Yes. A meat patty on a bun with a melted slice of golden goodness.
3: Say that one more time.
1: A meat patty on a bun with a melted slice of golden goodness.
3: Cheeseburger.
1: Yes. A sweet, smooth dessert.
3: Sweet, smooth, pass.
1: Subtle or inauthentic.
3: Cheesy.
1: Yes. Mm. Clumpy and lumpy.
3: Cheese curds.
1: Nope. Clumpy.
3: Pass.
1: Best on a bagel.
3: Cream cheese.
1: Yes.
0: She got it.
1: Yes.
0: Right at the very end. Well done, Paula.
1: Oh, gosh.
3: That was stressful.
1: Yes.
0: That was giving some catchphrase vibes there at the end.
1: That was.
0: Stressfulness.
1: Oh, gosh. Okay.
0: Even I was stressing out. I have nothing to do with it.
1: The sweet and smooth dessert.
0: Cheesecake.
3: Cheesecake.
0: Yeah.
1: Yes.
3: Yeah.
1: Clumpy and lumpy is cottage cheese.
0: Okay.
3: Yeah. Oh,
1: there you go. All right. Well, you got the ones you needed, Paula, just in time. So congratulations.
3: Oh, cool.
1: You've got the $15 gift certificate to Dunmire's. Yes. We'll have you hold on the line so we can get your address. We'll mail it to you, okay?
3: Thanks.
1: Yes. All right.
0: Good work, Paula. We'll safe travels.
1: Yes. We'll be right back with you.
3: Thank you.
1: You bet.
0: Okay.
1: Wow.
0: She was on a run right away. And
1: she
0: then,
1: was.
0: Yeah, the cheesecake. I would not have gotten the cottage cheese either.
1: Yeah, the meat patty
0: Clumpy.
1: On a bun was was the one we got a little tripped up on, but she got it. So there it is.
0: Got another winner. Paula's headed to Dunmire's, and we are going to be visiting with Isaiah from Lakes Area Heroes here in just a couple of minutes, a little two-part interview that we're going to have this hour.
1: Okay.
0: First, though, here's music from Harry Styles and American Girls. It's The Morning Mess with Eric and Tess at 106.7 WJJY.

0: Harry Styles, American Girls, Morning Mass with Eric and Tess, 106.7 WJJY, Lakes Area's best variety, and 23 minutes after 7, and had a little bit of time yesterday. Isaiah Moingen from Lakes Area Heroes shoehorned us in. Busy, busy man over the last several days, but we talked yesterday a little bit about how if you are still interested in contributing in some form or fashion, lakesareaheroes.com is an option for you.
1: Yeah, this is kind of the conversation we had yesterday with him.
0: Morning Mess with Eric and Tess, joined right now by Isaiah Moingen from lakesareaheroes.com. Thanks for coming in.
2: Hey, thank you so much.
1: Unbelievable. You guys kind of had a busy weekend.
2: A little busy. Saturday morning, I was cleaning out the shop with my wife, just hanging out, trying to figure out the honey-do list. Mm-hmm. And then Saturday night at midnight, I was passing out burgers.
1: Yeah, talking about the fires here that kind of ravaged a certain portion of Fort Wayne County, namely. Yeah. You were out there taking care of our heroes, like you guys say.
2: Yeah.
1: They're taking care of us. We're going to take care of them. You guys are with help from the community. And it was unbelievable.
2: Thank you so much. We are overwhelmed with the amount of support that came in, and just honored to be able to be in a position where we can help.
1: Mm-hmm.
0: Right.
2: Because I think that's the big thing, right? Everybody wanted to help, but didn't mm-hmm. know how.
1: Yeah.
2: So
1: yeah.
0: How do they make it happen?
2: Right. Sure. How do we do that, right? Mm-hmm. Like, everyone wants to bring a case of water or snacks or whatever, but how do we not overwhelm the heroes, and how do we make sure
0: stay
2: that
0: out
2: it's
0: of the way.
2: The right hands, stay out of the way, the whole nine yards. So we came in and we were just the conduit for all of that, right?
1: Mm-hmm.
2: So I told command, like, everyone comes to me, and I just was the filter on all the stuff coming in and making sure we didn't have too much and all the things. And we still, you know, the fire marshal maybe got a little mad at me at one point because we had like 7 pallets of water. I had to start sending it away. But hey, that's a good problem.
1: Don't sit on the fire. Like, here, take it out to the fire. You're like,
2: it was so cool.
0: For those people that might not be aware of Lakes Area Heroes, what you guys do, basically you are here to support local law enforcement, EMS, fire, and their families in time of need.
2: Correct. Yep, that's exactly what we do. And being the honey wagon is not exactly the number one or two thing that we do.
1: Mm-hmm.
2: This is something that we don't do very often. It's maybe the second or third time we've ever done it.
1: Yeah.
2: So our main goal is just like what you said, is to help heroes when they fall in hard times. We raise money and the community supports us so we can support them when they need it the most. And just that statement alone is why this was a no-brainer for us to come in and help out. Hey, we have a shiny new rig that got donated a month ago, too.
0: Right.
1: Talk about timing on that, Mom, that little beast. I mean,
2: somebody called it a God wink this weekend.
1: Oh, that is.
2: And
0: that.
2: I said yes. That's exactly what that is. I was a little nervous because Saturday morning when we decided, we're going to jump into action, I reached out to, because the Autosmith guys are the ones partnering with us and sponsoring it, and we were doing some work on it. I had it in there, and I was like, "Yeah, you guys take it. You know,
0: we're not going to need it.
2: We're not going to need it for a while." And I called TJ and I said, "Please tell me that thing's not in pieces right now." He goes, "I'm pulling it outside. When are you coming to get it?"
1: Nice. Oh, see, it all worked out. Perfect
2: really
1: timing.
2: Did.
1: And you guys had that thing loaded, and so many businesses and people helped you load that thing. I mean, those donations were there.
2: Incredible.
1: Yeah.
2: I mean, it's all started off with Emma over at A&W making 200 cheeseburgers and 200 hot dogs. And they went to Schaefer's and loaded up on waters and Gatorades and everything. Snacks. I mean, it was incredible. So that was the first wave. And then the next morning was Pequot Legion came in that did breakfast for everybody. So we had pancakes and bacon and eggs. And Saturday night was a long, long night.
0: Sure.
2: There was a lot of crews that were in from out of town. And one thing a lot of people don't know is that there was actually multiple crews from our area that went to Two Harbors to fight the fire Friday.
0: Yeah, sure.
2: That
1: they had left.
2: Worked through the night at that fire. And then from that fire on Saturday, they got called to this fire.
0: Jeez.
2: And then I ran into a few of them Saturday night at like midnight when I was giving out food. And they were like, I hadn't slept.
0: Got any
2: they
0: sleep
2: slept
0: in there?
2: Hours. Yeah. They had slept on the way home.
0: Sure.
2: That afternoon, maybe in the last 2 days. It was incredible.
1: And that's exactly where that care needed to come in, and they needed that food, that nourishment. And
2: they didn't have it up there. They kept saying, like, we were in Two Harbors and there wasn't anything up there.
1: Yeah, that's pretty crazy. And because of, you know, our generous community, they had it when they came back here.
0: Mm-hmm.
1: And again, the gratefulness is unbelievable. So we'll finish that interview a little bit later. There was more to it than that. So we'll get to that a little bit later here on the Morning Mess. We got a forecast to get to next at JJY.
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1: Mostly cloudy today. Could see some sprinkles this afternoon. Otherwise, a high 52. Northwest wind, 5 to 15, gust to 25. In the evening, sprinkles possible. Otherwise, mostly cloudy skies should become mostly clear late. It'll be breezy with an overnight low of 34. That could bring some frost to some areas if it happens to dip below that 34-degree mark. So just be aware of that early Wednesday morning. Otherwise, tomorrow, sunny with a high of 64, light south breeze. Thursday, mostly sunny. The winds will pick up a bit again. The high Thursday, 66, with those south winds gusting to 15 and 20.
0: Got mostly cloudy skies this morning. Northwest wind 15, gusts up to 18. Our temperature at 43.
1: Cash call jackpot at 173.48. That's what you'll need to know if the call comes to you. We had a close call yesterday. Maybe we'll have a dead-on call today. Nice. 173.48, your cash call reminders today, brought to you by Lake Latitude in Nisswa.
0: And part two of our chat with Isaiah Moingen from Lakes Area Heroes coming up after Bruno Mars. This is Risk It All, the WJJY.

0: 7WJJY, Bruno Mars, Risk It All. As we make our way to 8 o'clock here on the Morning Mass with Eric and Tess, we should finish up our interview here with Isaiah Moingen from Lakes Area Heroes. Here we go.
1: So as containment continues, people are wondering still, how can I help? Great resource is Lakes Area Heroes, and they can just donate through your website.
2: Correct. Yeah, we set up a special donation link so people can see it right on our Facebook page and our website.
0: Okay.
2: It's all right on there.
0: Mm-hmm.
2: So all the dollars that we're raising are going towards obviously covering the cost to do everything that we did this weekend, and then they're everything's going back to the heroes. Everything's going back to the heroes that fall on hard times when they need it the most.
0: Okay.
2: Our mission and what we're doing. We are a 100% volunteer organization. So everything that we bring in goes back to those heroes.
0: And speaking of that, are you in need of volunteers, if not for this little push right now? I shouldn't say little, but for this push, but going forward and in the future,
2: 100%.
0: What else do you guys need in the line of volunteers?
2: We are always looking for more volunteers. We have a volunteer form you can fill out right on our website.
1: Okay. Mm-hmm.
2: Get involved. We have lots of things coming up. We're partnering with some other chapters and going to be doing some things throughout the state, not just in our four county area this summer.
0: Mm-hmm.
2: We need as many hands as we can get because this mission is absolutely on fire and people want to help, and we're going to make this thing big.
0: Do we need to call St. Louis and Lake Counties and maybe put a little bug in their ear about something like
2: we
0: this?
2: We just might.
0: Yeah.
2: We just might. But we're so fortunate. I mean, this community, and I think everyone's seeing it, right? Everyone's seeing it throughout this weekend, the support that came out. And it was hard for me too because I had to say no a lot more than I said yes to people because they just wanted, everyone wanted to help.
0: I know.
2: We had to kind of keep them at bay a little bit because we couldn't, didn't want to overwhelm them.
0: It was just not even the donations and the food and the water and the snacks and stuff, but it was people offering, I was mentioning this morning, offering, I can take your horses, I can take your livestock, I can offer you a place to take a shower, I can offer a place to sleep if you need a hot meal, if you, I mean, just people were posting out of the, I mean, everything they were offering, and it wasn't shocking knowing the people of this area, but it was just, it was overwhelming. Like, just, I was saying it last night, I could not sleep. It made my heart burst. It was just unbelievable, but not surprising. These people here are so good, and we're really blessed. And to the heroes that are out there fighting that fire and not getting the sleep and putting literally their lives on the line, thank you. Good Lord, thank you.
2: Seriously, no kidding. And it's just, it's cool. It's so cool to see, you know, those people show up. And the amount of people, it was Saturday night, out of town crews that came in.
0: Mm-hmm. Yeah.
2: I mean, Eveleth, Frazee, Grand Rapids, Park Rapids. Like, there were crews all
0: Canada.
2: Over the dang state.
0: Yeah.
2: There was crews from Manitoba that came down.
1: Yeah.
2: They were partnering with the DNR, the fire marshals. I mean, it was a well-oiled machine. And those guys were just absolutely so thankful, and that's the big thing, and that's why this was a no-brainer for me to come on and chat with you guys, because I wanted to talk to the community directly. You guys are amazing. Thank you for supporting us so we could support them.
1: Well said.
0: Oh man. And again, go to lakesareaheroes.com. You'll find the link to help donate. And again, if it's not used right here, right now, and a lot of it probably will be, but if not, it'll continue to be used for heroes, to support heroes here in our area. The other way that you can help support the heroes as part of this, too, is always to go to bridgesofhopemn.org.
2: Yes.
0: That's another way. And to follow the Crow Wing County Sheriff's Facebook page for the latest updates on all things coming to this fire. They will have links and stuff to keep you updated on procedures and what's happening when it comes to the actual fires itself. Isaiah, we thank you for what you do, and thanks for being out there and taking care of our heroes and getting the stuff where it needs to go. We appreciate what you do.
2: Thank you so much.
1: Perfect. Isaiah Moingen from lakesareaheroes.com. Like Tess said, that link on their website. If you can give, please do.
0: All right, folks, we appreciate you taking time to listen to that. And again, if you want to still help, that's the way you can do it. And rain last night helped, I'm sure, but they're still working on it. So if County Road 11 up there is open in that area where the fires were. But again, they're just asking, if you don't have to travel there, don't, because crews are still coming and going and checking on hotspots. If you need to go there, you can.
1: Mm-hmm.
0: So.
1: Perfect.
0: Okay.
1: Yeah, Jeff Obricki, Tanner Motors, joining us. Morning, Jeff.
3: Good morning, guys.
0: How's it going?
3: It's going well, and yeah, you know, with the rain and cool temps to help the firefighters out, it's kind of nice. Normally, we're hoping for warmer weather in mid-May, but we'll take this to kind of quench
1: things.
3: Sure
1: will, given the circumstances, for sure.
3: Yep. I think everybody's rooting for cold and rain, so there you go.
0: The rain.
3: And here we are, you know, well on our way to Memorial Day and, you know, the big time around here in the Lakes area, but trucks here at Tanner Motors, and I'll tell you, Ram 1500, America's favorite truck with America's best truck warranty, 10-year, 100,000 miles, up to $12,650 off MSRP. 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
1: All right. Thanks a lot, Jeff. We appreciate you. We'll talk soon.
3: See you guys.
0: Thanks. 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
0: JJY meteorologist Stu Muck back again. Hey, Stu.
3: Hey there, Eric. Hello, Tess.
1: Hello, Stu. What's going down?
3: Coffee really well today.
1: Good.
0: Oh.
1: Happy to hear it.
0: Extra today, or it's just going down nice and smooth?
3: Seems really good.
1: Oh.
0: Okay. Did you spike it?
1: No.
0: No, you wouldn't do that. Oh, that's a non-denial denial.
1: Well, he just kind of got...
0: Didn't say no.
1: Got a little quiet on that one.
0: Okay.
1: Hardy har. Okay. Oh. Anyway, well, Stu, let's talk about this. We got some much-needed rain last night. That was a good relief. Probably could use some more, but where do we stand on that?
3: Well, there's a little more, but you know, sprinkles. Really light activity, just not going to be a big rainmaker around here today, but a cool front has been pulling off to the east, lining up from north central Wisconsin, just off the southeast tip of Minnesota down into Iowa. And the radar indicates most activity well east of that front. But like we say, there could be some sprinkles here a little later today or on toward evening. Not going to amount to anything measurable enough to mess up the windshield. That's about it. But that small chance exists. Otherwise, high pressure is starting to settle on in. And that leads to another situation where we could be talking about frost by daybreak tomorrow. Yes, temperatures will stay a lot cooler today than they were yesterday, and that's well below normal. And as skies start to clear out and it cools down overnight, we'll be frosty and cool to start tomorrow. Temperatures slowly begin to moderate on toward Wednesday, Thursday, and Friday. There could again be another small rain chance late Friday into Friday night, maybe early Saturday. But I expect temps to be a little more reasonable, more like normal, or at least near normal, as we make our way into the upcoming holiday weekend. We could find our way back into the upper 70s. There could be an 80 yet as we head toward Memorial Day. But today, mostly cloudy skies and maybe a sprinkle or two toward the afternoon. Today's high 52, and it stays breezy. The northwest winds a good 5 to 15. They'll gust around 25. Still that chance of a sprinkle with clouds early clearing tonight. We drop down to 34. The northwest wind 5 to 15. Frost early tomorrow. Otherwise, a sunny day, 64. Winds will become south tomorrow, only about 5. And even Thursday, mostly sunny, 66. South winds 5 to 15 and a bit gusty. Cloudy now, 43. Winds are northwest at 10 with a gust at 18. The barometer is rising, 29.9 even, still on the way up. There's a minor fish feeding period, 8:30 to 9:30. A major 2:45 to 4:45. A minor tonight, 9 till 10.

0: Oh, happy day.
1: Dynamite.
0: Yeah.
1: Thanks for the forecast, Stu.
2: Sure.
0: When that rain started yesterday, I had to run the trash down to the corner, you know, because it was garbage night. And as I was coming back, the rain started to come a little hard. I'm like, the smell of rain.
1: Yeah.
0: Love that.
1: My daughter was going to close the window last night. I'm like, nope.
0: No.
1: No.
0: Mm-mm.
1: Let's enjoy this sound. What if it gets in the house? It's not going to. Mm-mm. Nope. No. It's not going to.
0: Don't
1: leave that
0: care.
1: Window open.
0: The sound, the smell, love it. And speaking of the smells, Reddit recently asked, what's an unusual smell that you like?
1: Oh, no.
0: Mm-hmm. You know, because most people like the smell of fresh rain or fresh cut grass, and baking bread, you know, all the usual mm-hmm. suspects. But some of the responses were a little different.
1: Okay.
0: Someone said one of the unusual smells they liked was the smell of a brand new blow up pool.
1: Oh,
2: ooh, the chemical plastic smell.
1: Yep, that chemical plastic. Any parent, the new toy, that pool, the rubber balls, yeah.
0: Mm-hmm. Yeah.
1: They turn into scratch and sniff real quick, like.
0: Oh, yeah. Someone said tennis balls.
1: Yep.
0: Could smell those for hours. Yeah, you open up a new pack of Wilson's, you're good to go.
1: I don't know about hours.
3: Yeah.
0: Here you go, Stu. WD-40 reminds me of my childhood. And I like to work with my hands.
2: Well, yeah.
0: Yeah, I don't know about that one. Here's an interesting one. Tomato stems.
1: What?
0: Tomato stems. Someone said my favorite smell. I can't say I've ever... sniffed a tomato stem.
1: They have a scent to them?
0: I know that
2: you'll have to go buy some and find out.
1: No, I don't.
0: Well, I know some, and I don't know if it's around here, but they do sell, like, tomato-scented candles. There's a brand, and when you melt it down, I believe...
1: You can use
0: there
1: it
0: are
1: as ketchup.
0: Seeds. Oh. No, there are seeds that you can plant. Like there's these new kind of candles that you, and when you melt them down at the bottom, there's the seeds that you can actually plant. And yeah, it's a new
1: Wouldn't
0: organic.
1: Wouldn't the seeds be in wax?
0: I don't know. You clean
1: How are
0: them.
1: They going to get?
0: I don't know.
2: There you go, exercising that farmer knowledge. Hush, it's a great idea.
1: Yeah, right.
0: Don't
1: Let's
0: be
1: round
0: smart.
1: This ground ball out. No, don't think about it too much. Just throw them in the ground.
0: How about this one, Stu? I like the smell of Home Depot. I want to eat the lumber.
2: Oh, yeah. Fresh lumber, nothing better.
0: Just want to gnaw on a 2x4.
1: Yeah.
0: Yummy. Fresh asphalt. Oof.
1: Yeah.
2: Yeah.
1: I can see that for sure.
0: The musty basement smell.
1: Nope. No.
0: Lived
1: no, that,
0: that
1: brings up bad memories.
0: For you.
1: No.
2: Yep.
0: Yeah.
1: Nope.
0: Eric's got a little PTSD look on his face.
1: Even when I grew up, we had an older house that had a basement, and then there was even the cellar part.
0: Mm-hmm.
1: And occasionally it'd be like, oh, that smells okay. But then it's like, oh, wait, that's just musty moisture. That's not supposed to. No.
0: It's probably.
1: No.
0: Probably not healthy. Stu, you live in a kind of an older farmhouse. Do you have that, or do you have the dirt basement? Okay.
2: The house is about 113 years old. The main basement floor is still dirt.
0: Dirt.
1: It is. Okay.
2: Oh, yeah.
1: Yeah.
0: Yeah.
1: Huh.
0: That's crazy.
1: I would add to that list the smell of a pipe.
0: Really?
1: Yeah. One of my uncles smoked a pipe. And was it healthy? No. I get that.
0: Yeah.
1: But it was just, and maybe it was correlating with him, like that.
0: Okay.
1: I enjoyed him, and then with the pipe, that was.
2: But the right tobacco smells really good.
0: Yep, my dad smokes a pipe, and I'm going to see him down in Florida here.
1: Uh-huh.
0: Yeah, I've never liked the smell of smoke or anything, but there's a certain smell that, and he used to smoke this. It was called Cookie Jar brand. Tobacco.
1: Okay.
0: I can't find it today to save my life. I wouldn't even know where to look. But
1: tobacco store probably.
0: They don't have it. They don't care. I've looked for it for like
1: really.
0: Yeah. But anyway, that's what I.
1: What kind is it?
0: It's called Cookie Jar. It was a yellow.
1: Jar.
0: It used to be a yellow can. That's all I remember growing up when I was little. I haven't seen it for years. But anyway,
1: all right.
0: but that smell, like if I smell that particular one close to it, then it's like, oh yeah, that I see what you're saying. But see, I'm not a, I don't like the smell of smoke. I can't stand cigars. I can't do cigarettes. Blah, mm-hmm. No. But if I smell that, I know what you're saying.
1: Yeah.
0: The other one for me, and I know a lot of people are going to go, oh yeah, when you're standing there pumping gas. And yep. It's like,
1: yeah,
0: but not too much. Stu, do you have do you have a weird one?
2: Diesel exhaust.
1: Diesel exhaust. Yep.
0: Oh, God.
1: You got it.
2: Ugh.
1: Uh-huh. Oh, bringing them right back.
2: Good.
1: Yeah. Uh-huh.
2: And nothing better than once you got the field worked up and you plant it and you get that little bit of rain on it, that fresh, warm, wet soil.
1: Uh-huh.
0: I'm glad you said soil. I was thinking something else.
2: There's other stuff in there, too, that adds to it.
1: Yeah.
0: Fresh, warm, wet. What?
1: Oh,
0: good.
1: That neighbor when he's spreading manure.
0: Manure.
2: Oh, nothing beats that.
0: That's nasty.
1: As long as you're not downwind for a long period of time.
2: 200 semi-loads of it go by here every spring and fall.
1: Mm.
0: Nasty.
1: Oh.
0: That's like this person.
2: Do something with it.
0: This one person said, I like the smell of skunk, but only from from far away.
2: From a long distance.
1: Okay. Yep. That's one of the worst ones when it just hits you when you're driving and all of a sudden, like, you got the air conditioner on, just driving, and then,
0: just boom, you hit the wall.
1: Yeah.
0: Yeah. Not pleasant.
1: Not at all. Fresh bag of sunflower seeds for me.
0: Is good.
1: I like the smell of a fresh bag of sunflower seeds.
0: That's different.
1: Good old bag of giants, open them up.
2: Well, I thought you were talking about the 50-pounder to feed the birds.
1: Oh, that too.
0: Oh, there's that. Mm-mm.
1: Either way.
0: That one hurts to think about.
1: You don't like that?
0: Mm-mm. But, again, these are unusual smells that you like.
1: Sorry if my sunflowers weren't unusual enough
0: for
1: you.
0: They are, because I don't know if I've ever, cracked open a bag and thought about it.
1: Okay.
0: So.
1: You have unusual smells? Text us 828-1067 on the Notch 8 text line. We'll share those. But, yeah.
0: Yeah.
1: There's some nice, unusual smells. It's not unusual, I guess.
0: Yeah.
1: But people take it or leave it. At church incense, I like it. It's got that for me. Some people can't stand it. My sister can't be around it at all. But it's just,
0: I recently, not recently. It was a while ago. I attended a church funeral that there was that.
1: Yeah.
0: I respect that, but that was a little much. Yeah. There was a lot being used.
1: Sometimes it can be a lot. William shares on the Notch 8 text line, onions.
0: Mm. Who was that?
2: Oh, yeah.
1: William.
0: Listen here, Bill. William.
1: Let me tell you something, William.
0: William.
1: You're wrong.
0: Do they make you cry?
1: Onions don't make me cry when I'm cutting them.
0: They don't?
1: Nope.
0: We knew you didn't have a soul.
1: Right. There's that.
0: Just kidding.
1: Unsolicited shot, which I
0: am
1: expected.
0: So kidding.
1: No, you're not.
0: Yeah, that's a different one.
1: Uh-huh. William doesn't cry either, evidently, with the onions.
2: See?
0: That's weird.
1: Fun fact, by the way, if you need to dice up an onion, just grab a cheese grater and go to town with the cheese grater.
0: Are you serious?
1: Yeah. Made some mashed burgers last night.
2: Skin with that.
1: Well, yeah, you maybe quit before you get to the knuckles, but...
0: Gross, Stu. I like the smell of bloody knuckles. Okay, anyway.
1: Oh, boy, that was a great game in elementary school.
0: No, it was not.
1: Yes.
0: It hurts.
1: Oh, if you were bad at it, it did.
0: Nasty.
1: If you were good, though, that brought a lot of joy. Yeah.
0: Yeah, says the guy who was this big, that big, and his knuckles are the same. Okay, anyway.
1: Yeah.
0: We got to go, Stu. I will talk to you tomorrow, okay?
2: All righty.
0: Thanks,
2: Sue.
1: See ya. It's 106.7 WJJY. Brainerd Baxter.
3: From ABC News, I'm Sherry Preston. The investigation is underway into the deadly shooting at the Islamic Center of San Diego. Three people there were killed on Monday, including a security guard who appeared to play a pivotal role in keeping the teenage shooters from harming anyone else. ABC's Trevor Ault has more.
4: A post by the center identifying that security guard as Amin Abdullah. Police say his heroic actions likely saved lives. Authorities say the attack was carried out by a 17-year-old and an 18-year-old. They opened fire at a landscaper, then down the street, who survived. The suspects then died in their vehicle from self-inflicted gunshot wounds. Sources say they had anti-Islamic writings with them.
3: The Islamic Center also houses a school, but no children were hurt. A high-profile member of the Treasury Department leaves his job following word of the fund set up as a stipulation of President Trump dropping his $10 billion lawsuit against the IRS. ABC National Correspondent Stephen Portnoy with details.
5: The top lawyer at the Treasury Department submitted his resignation just hours after the announcement of what the administration calls its anti-weaponization fund. Sources say General Counsel Brian Morrissey pushed back against some aspects of the arrangement. The plan is for a five-member board to oversee the disbursement of $1.8 billion to those who've experienced what administration officials have called weaponization and lawfare.
3: At least 500 Ebola cases in the Democratic Republic of the Congo, including an American doctor, however, says ABC's Faith Abube.
6: Right now, health officials say there are no positive Ebola cases here on U.S. soil. However, the CDC is working with the State Department and global health partners in order to potentially evacuate American citizens overseas who have been exposed to the virus.
3: It's election day in six states, including Kentucky, where Republican Congressman Thomas Massey is running against a Trump-supported candidate. Massey pushed hard for all of the Epstein files to be made public. You're listening to ABC News.
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3: With gas prices now averaging $4.50 a gallon nationwide, some are wondering if a temporarily lifting the gas tax would help. ABC's Olivia Rubin says it might, but the reality is this is just one thing Americans are dealing with right now.
12: This isn't just an issue that's affecting gas prices. It's seeping into the economy. And of course, if you go back just a few months, you also have President Trump's tariffs. Plenty of companies said that those tariffs were passed on to the consumer. So again, consumers paying more when they're going to whatever store they're going to. So it's not just a gas issue. It's really something that the American people say that they are seeing across the board.
3: Wildlife experts in Seattle, Texas say alligators have been sauntering through the city streets for a reason.
13: Social media is filled with still images and videos taken in the past week of gators wandering through Siena's residential neighborhoods. Biologist Stephen Coleman says it's the peak of the reptiles' mating season.
14: Males are moving around trying to establish their own territories, and you'll also have the females kind of moving in.
13: So why did the alligator cross the road? Coleman says it was looking for love.
3: That's ABC's Jim Ryan in Dallas. A couple of American tourists in Asia arrested after one of them jumped the fence at the zoo housing Punch the Monkey, who became so close with that stuffed orangutan when his mother abandoned him. The man who jumped the fence was wearing a costume with a smiley face head and sunglasses. The other man was filming him, of course, for social media. The monkeys wanted nothing to do with them. I'm Sherry Preston, ABC News.
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17: From the Brainerd Now Newsroom, I'm Jim Miller. Driving to cabins across Minnesota Memorial Day weekend could be dangerous. Study by traffic analytics company INRIX found the risk of accidents increasing by about 70% for drivers heading from the Twin Cities to Ely. The higher risk was linked to heavier traffic, rural dirt roads, and long driving distances. American Idol star Chris Tungseth returning to Fergus Falls for a homecoming celebration. Saturday, a sea of people gathered outside the historic Kirkbride campus to see him perform. Tungseth was the first Minnesotan to make it that far in the long-running show. He will now trade his construction hard hat for a cowboy hat as he pursues a music career in Nashville. Through tears and unending pride, Kathy Tungseth watched her son on stage Saturday, surrounded by family and community. Crow Wing County authorities have identified 87-year-old Leonard Wagner as a man who died in a house fire Tuesday on County Road 18 in Lake Edward Township. That's just east of Nisswa. Fire crews called to the 6600 block and firefighters locating Wagner deceased inside during the initial search. Crow Wing County Sheriff's Office says no cause has been determined at this point. Well, Northwest 3rd Street in Brainerd closing from James Street to Northwest 4th Street beginning today for sewer and water service installation tied to a nearby development. City says the street will remain open to local traffic only with limited access during the utility work. Substantial completion expected in 2 to 3 days. Drivers urged to use alternate routes and not drive around barricades. And that's what's happening. I'm Jill Miller from the Brainerd Now Newsroom.
0: And today's Happy Headlines at JJY is coming up after this from Audio Video Extremes in St. Joseph and Baxter.
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0: Extremes. A Seattle man homeless for 7 years is getting a fresh start after he found and returned the priceless memorial relics of a deceased family dog. When Holly and Brandon Dunn's car was broken into in Seattle's University District, the thief made off with the most irreplaceable items that they owned: the ashes, ceramic paw prints, and a memorial stuffed animal of their late Chihuahua, Tia. Thieves rarely look at anything that they take. With time being squarely off the essence, they just grab everything that's not bolted down and go through it later. This was exactly what happened with Holly and Brandon's car, as the thief would later deposit the, what were to him, worthless remembrances in a bag in a dumpster. The homeless man named Chris came across the bag and, knowing it mattered to someone, held onto it until he spotted a flyer which the Dunns had put up. He didn't hesitate to reach out and didn't ask for anything in return. Now, as Chris moves into his very first apartment after 7 years on the streets, hundreds are rewarding him for his good deed through a GoFundMe organized by Catherine Mitchie, who helped post the flyers in search for Tia's remains. As of last week, it had raised more than $5,600 toward his rent, furniture, and care for Rio, a dog that he rescued from the streets. I just got off the phone with Chris, and he's absolutely floored with the support from this community, Mitchie wrote in a May 6th update. Thank you to everyone who is changing his life for the better. He is an angel and deserves all of this help. The fundraiser had a goal of raising $7,000, and at last check, there was only about $500 left to reach that goal. Pretty cool.
1: Yeah.
0: That's your happy headlines for today. Stu's forecast coming up in a moment. Right now, Eric Grant in with his sports shorts.
1: Thank you. Spurs outlasted the Thunder 122-115 in double overtime of game one last night. Victor Wembanyama led the way, 41 points. Oklahoma City will try to even the best of seven series. Game two tomorrow night. Eastern Conference Finals get underway this evening. Knicks squaring off against the Cavaliers from Madison Square Garden. NFL owners reportedly voting today to award the 2030 Super Bowl to Nashville. Game should be played at the Titans' new stadium, which is scheduled to open in time for next season. It would be the first time that the Music City will host the event. Stanley Cup Conference Finals set. Carolina Hurricanes facing the Montreal Canadiens in the Eastern Conference Final after the Habs topped the Buffalo Sabres in Game 7. Game 1 slated for Thursday, while Game 1 of the Western Conference Final is set to start tomorrow. Avalanche hosting the Vegas Golden Knights. Minnesota Twins opened up their series against the Houston Astros with a 6-3 win from Target Field. A rain delay in the middle, Twins scoring 6 runs right out of the gate, never looking back. Josh Bell, a couple of home runs, driving in 4 runs. Eric Orsi coming on in relief after the rain delay, earned his second win. Twins remain in third place in the AL Central, 22-26. Zebby Matthews starting game 2 of this 3-game series against Houston tonight. That game on Cool 103.5. Minnesota Vikings expecting to host the 2028 NFL Draft. The league will officially announce the draft host during the owner meetings this week. Draft would take place in and around the U.S. Bank Stadium area. Minnesota's bid for the draft was submitted back in March. And the Minnesota Wild announcing that Philip Gustafson will have hip surgery soon. Gustafson began the season as Minnesota's number one goalie before Jesper Wallstedt took over later in the year. The team is not sure whether the Gus bus will be ready to start the regular season or not. And Brainerd High School Baseball on 1380 KLIZ The Fan today. A special presentation of Warrior Baseball. It's a doubleheader against the Bemidji Lumberjacks, and it's going to be a dual broadcast. Our friends from Hubbard Radio in Bemidji on K-Bun Sports Radio are going to be coming down calling the game. So Logan Vio on 1380 KLIZ The Fan and Tom Lucas on the Bun Sports Network will be calling the games together. First pitch for game 1 is going to be slated for 4 o'clock pregame at 3:45, which you can hear on 1380 KLIZ The Fan, 105.1 FM, your home for Warrior Sports. That's been a look at your sports. I'm Eric Grant. 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
20: Mostly cloudy and breezy today. A few sprinkles may develop. I'd expect the high at 52. The northwest wind 5 to 15, gusting around 25. Still a small chance for sprinkles and clouds early. Clearing then late tonight. Frost toward early tomorrow. The nighttime low 34 with a northwest breeze. After a frosty start, sunny tomorrow, 64. Winds become south at 5. Mostly sunny Thursday and 66. I'm JJY meteorologist Stu Mock.
1: Thank you, Stu. We've got a northwest breeze, 12, gusting to 20, overcast skies, 43.
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0: Bruno Mars. Okay. Hey.
1: Go for a Mars bar right now.
0: Could go for anything right now.
1: Yeah.
0: Just a reminder about the Business After Hours tonight. If you do plan on attending the special edition of a BIR at the Wheelie Bar, Hockey Day, Minnesota. It's a preview. 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Click on events. It's right there. Let them know you're coming. I think it's going to be a busy one tonight.
1: Might be a few people up there.
0: Mm-hmm.
1: Maybe.
0: Zach and I wearing our favorite hoodies.
1: Yeah, I see those. Mm-hmm. They look like it. Wouldn't know.
0: Oh. You should get... Oh God,
1: I know, I should.
0: I am not kidding you. When I go through my hoodies, the stacks, all I have to do is run my hand down them. I don't even have to look, and I'm like, oh, there it is, because you can feel
1: one.
0: It. It's the softest one I
1: That's
0: own.
1: That's the one.
0: Oh, God, I love them. And I do have confirmation that the swag wagon is going to be there.
1: Oh, yeah.
0: At least according to the website. So, bring your cash, get yourself outfitted. I promise you will want this hoodie because you will feel nothing softer. It's like those kids' blankets that you pick up, and you're like, oh, they should make these for adults.
1: They should.
0: They just did in the form of a hoodie. That does happen to say Hockey Day, Minnesota, Brainerd, 2027. Okay.
1: Next January is going to be fun, that's for sure.
0: Yep.
1: Speaking of cash, we've got the cash call. We're going to try to give that away. $173.48 is the total. And we'll make that call in just a couple minutes here at JJY.
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1: Made a call to the Ironton area this morning, but not able to give away any money. So, more money going into the kitty, and we're going to hand it over to Mr. Midday Zeke. And Zeke will have $175.03 to try to give away when he makes the midday call. $175.03. Write that down. Keep it near your phone. You get the call, you know the amount, you win the money. Oh, so easy.
0: Oh, just like that.
1: Yes, Cash Call is brought to you today by Lake Latitude. Ooh, Lake Latitude, Nisswa. There's the S's.
0: Yeah, the S's are in Nisswa, not Lake.
1: Two S's in Nisswa.
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0: And that Lakes Area weather for Hackensack, Fort Ripley, all the BLA.
1: Mostly cloudy today. We are possibly going to see some sprinkles this afternoon. We'll take any precipitation we can get right now. The high 52 and those northwest winds 5 to 15, gusting to 25. Some evening sprinkles possible. Otherwise, the mostly cloudy skies should become clear overnight, down to 34. It'll remain breezy through the night. Wednesday then, some possible areas of frost early. Otherwise, tomorrow should be sunny with a high of 64 and a light south breeze. Thursday, mostly sunny. South winds will pick up 5 to 15 and gust to 20. We'll see a sunny day, as I said, with a high, though, of 66.
0: Northwest winds 12, gusting to 21. Mostly cloudy skies and 43.
1: text the word boy band to our Notch 8 text line, 828-1067, if you would like to try to win a couple of tickets here within the next 30 minutes or so to the 2000, well, if you want to be jamming to some 2000 tunes, you know what I'm saying?
0: LFO, Ryan Cabrera, and why can I not think of the other band?
1: Why am I drawing a blank, too?
0: I don't know. It's another letter. It's a...
1: Anyway, it's the concert.
0: Why?
1: The concert is on June 6th at Grand Casino Mille Lacs. So if you are into the boy bands of the 2000s, this is a concert you want to go to. We have a couple of tickets. In fact, we're going to give away a couple pair coming up here before 9 o'clock. But you have to text the word boy band, all one word, B-O-Y-B-A-N-D, to our Notch 8 text line, 828-1067.
0: O-Town.
1: Yep. Yep, there you go. Jeez. Oh, look, it's sprinkling outside right now. Isn't that nice?
0: Love it.
1: Bring it. Okay.
0: More of it, please.
1: And we've got Totally Useless Trivia coming up. Speaking of winning, hopefully you can win a prize in just a moment at 1067 WJJY.

0: Stone Republic.
1: Wow, we're very sing-songy today.
0: Yeah, love runs out. Sorry about that. It's 106.7 WJJY. Today's I'm sorry about my end of it.
1: It's okay.
0: It's like you accept the apology like I actually should have apologized.
1: Well,
0: okay.
1: I was going to say.
0: Message received.
1: I'm just saying you're catching on to this morning sing-songy thing. See?
0: Sorry about that.
1: Spirit's moving you.
0: Yeah, I don't know about that. Something's moving me.
1: I don't know what it is.
0: No, you don't want to know.
1: Oh, you're right. Let's move on,
0: okay.
1: Shall we?
0: Speaking of moving.
2: And now another useless fact.
1: Ba-dum-ba-dum-bow. It is time to play Totally Useless Trivia. And our prize this time around is a $15 gift certificate to Turtletown Books and Gifts in Nisswa. You can take this up there and spend it wisely, my friends. Yes.
0: I like that.
1: Books, gifts, they have it all at Turtletown.
0: Mm-hmm.
1: Our phone number is 828-1067. That is the phone number you will use to call us if you think you know the answer to the question today. And if you happen to be the first one through with the right answer, my friend, you will win.
0: Oh, what a deal.
1: That's how it works.
0: We are so fun.
1: So fun.
0: Except we do have rules we want you to listen to, though.
3: Rules. Hi, I'm Kelsey Hopps, Crow Wing County Attorney. Here are the rules for today's contest on The Morning Mess with Eric and Tess. One win per household per month. When you win, they will mail your prize to you. So please stay on the line after the game so they can get your address. And please, please turn down your radio when you call. Make sure to follow these rules because unless I work with you, I really don't want to see you in court.
0: Uh-huh.
1: Okay.
0: Fair point.
1: Okay.
0: Okay.
1: Here's the question.
0: Mm-hmm.
1: This item, now almost extinct, was found in more than half of all U.S. homes in 1980.
0: Oh.
1: What is it?
0: This item almost extinct.
1: I don't know about that, but was found in more than half of all U.S. homes back in 1980.
0: Okay.
1: I don't know if extinct is the word, but
0: That's what
1: the thing says.
0: Caller one. Hello, caller one. No, they evidently didn't have the right answer.
1: Okay.
0: Or even wanted to guess. Caller number one, version two.
4: Yep, good morning.
1: Hi.
0: Good morning.
4: Good morning. Was it the pressure canners?
1: Pressure canners? No.
4: Yeah.
0: No, that's not it. Okay. No,
1: thank you.
0: Thanks.
1: Do you guys do canning?
0: We do.
1: Yeah.
0: Yeah, we got some canners. Mm-hmm. I wasn't sure what. Yeah. I'll wait just because I don't know the answer.
1: Okay.
0: So, caller number two.
5: Flathead screwdriver.
1: Flathead screwdriver. Nope, not the flathead.
0: All right,
1: thanks.
0: Something tells me he was trying to be funny.
1: Funny. I think so.
0: Caller number three.
1: I have one of those.
6: Hey, is it a VCR?
1: A VCR player. Nope, it's not the VCR. Thank you.
0: Thanks.
1: Oh, the good old VCR.
0: I still got one.
1: Do you?
0: Yeah.
1: Yeah.
0: I don't remember the last time we used it.
1: I've got the tapes. I don't know if I have the player, though.
0: Oh, okay.
1: Dang.
0: Caller four.
6: How about a landline or a corded phone to the wall?
1: A corded phone? No.
0: No?
6: Yes.
1: That's a great guess.
6: All right.
1: That's a good guess, but nope. Okay. Thank you.
0: I thought she was challenging you and you said no. Yes.
1: No.
0: No.
1: No.
0: Not it.
1: Not it.
0: Okay. 8281.
1: Remember when you were literally chained to the wall when you had to make a phone call? You couldn't, you could only go where the cord could go.
0: We had a long cord, 25 feet, I think.
1: Dang.
0: Yeah. We could go into the next room.
1: Yeah, we could do that too.
0: JJY caller five. Hello.
6: Hello.
1: Hi.
0: Hi.
6: Hi. Would it be a cassette tape?
1: A cassette tape. Nope, not a cassette tape.
6: A recorder, I mean?
1: Nope.
0: Oh, okay. No, that's not it. Thanks.
1: Thank you. I'm guessing she's made a cassette player.
0: Could be.
1: But no, none of that.
0: None of those?
1: None of those.
0: Caller six.
1: Again, this item, now almost extinct, was found in more than half of all U.S. homes in 1980. What are we talking about, caller six?
7: Is it a pager?
1: a pager. That's a good guess. No, though, it's not a pager.
0: It's a really good guess. Didn't even think of that until she guessed it.
1: Mm-hmm.
0: But that made sense. All right, caller number seven.
2: So my dad was going to answer that he got a call. Phone books.
1: Phone book. That's a good one, too, but not a phone book.
0: All right, thanks.
1: Thank you.
0: Okay. $15 certificate to Turtletown Books on the line. If you have the answer to Totally Useless Trivia, give us a call, 828-1067, caller 8.
2: An alarm clock?
1: An alarm clock. No, not an alarm clock.
0: Right,
1: Thank you. This item, now almost extinct, was found in more than half of all U.S. homes in 1980. Caller, what do you think?
0: 9.
5: Is it a toaster?
1: A toaster, not a toaster. Thank you.
0: Thanks.
1: Not a toaster.
0: Huh.
1: Ha-ha.
0: Okay.
1: Okay. Somebody just got to show the answer.
0: Yeah, just saw that. Scratching my head now.
1: I know, see?
0: All right. JJY caller 9?
1: 10.
0: 10.
7: How about an electric can opener?
0: Mm.
1: An electric can opener is not it either.
0: No.
1: Thank you.
0: All right.
1: Mm-hmm.
0: Yeah, I don't have an electric can opener anymore.
1: Uh-uh.
0: It's been a minute since I had one of those.
1: Yeah. All I remember is Presto.
0: Yeah.
1: Was the brand.
0: Uh-huh.
1: And, oh, loved it.
0: Yeah. Toss a little Orville Redenbacher on there.
1: And then
0: get
1: top.
0: Get some butter. You put the butter
1: on the top.
0: And it melts.
1: The little thing,
0: as
1: it goes. Yeah. And then it was like, drizzle that on. Of course, then you need to do
0: melt more.
1: Because that thing
0: put
1: never
0: an
1: helped.
0: Extra stick on the stove.
1: Yeah, because you never had enough butter
0: never.
1: On the top of that sucker.
0: Mm-hmm.
1: Never.
0: Yeah.
1: Yeah. That maybe will do it. Presto.
0: Should probably do it. Yeah.
1: Mm-hmm.
0: JJY, do you have a guess?
8: Air popper.
1: We'll
8: air
1: take.
8: Air popper popcorn.
1: Yeah.
0: We'll go with that.
1: Yep. There you go. The good old popcorn popper. Yeah.
8: You want to know something? We still have one.
1: See, that's a thing.
0: We have two at home.
1: One of those air poppers?
8: We never use it.
0: Not the air popper, but just the...
1: Which
0: it
1: one?
0: Spins.
1: The spinners.
0: The wand that spins and circulates the kernels. Yeah.
1: But do you have the air poppers? And who is this, first of all?
8: This is Lee.
1: Hi, Lee.
8: Yeah, we have the actual air popper.
0: Okay.
1: Is it a Presto brand? Do you know?
8: Yes, it is.
1: See? I don't know if there was another brand, but I just remember it being the Presto. Yeah.
8: Yeah, I don't think there was back then.
1: Now, Lee, do you think it still works?
8: I don't know. It sits on the shelf. I said we never use it, so it looks nice sitting on the shelf.
0: I bet it does.
1: You got to get that thing out.
0: Yeah, crank that thing up. Let us know if it still works.
1: Yeah. And I like the idea of the butter melting on top, but it never quite...
0: It was never enough.
1: It was never enough, and I don't know if it... if it came cold out of the fridge, it took a little bit more than the hot air from the thing, but
8: once you've had theater popcorn or like popcorn at Grizzlies where they use the oil, it's hard to really want air popper popcorn.
1: It is, and there's
0: tough
1: just,
0: to go back.
1: There's something too about popping it on the stove too in the old, making it on the stove in the oil and popping the old school way. Oh gosh, but anyway, well, that was fun reminiscing.
0: Yeah. Nice little trip down memory lane there.
1: Lee, we appreciate you calling. You were correct, so you are going to be taking home that gift certificate to Turtletown Books and Gifts. We'll have you hang on line for just a moment. We'll mail your gift certificate to you once we get your address, okay?
0: All right. Thanks, Lee.
8: Thank you so much. Enjoy your show.
0: All right.
1: Thank you.
0: Thanks.
1: We appreciate that. Sweet. All right. Game on.
0: Okay.
1: I want popcorn. I love popcorn. Oh. I could live on popcorn. Live.
0: I don't know that you could.
1: With butter and salt, though. Couldn't be just plain.
0: You could live, not for long.
1: I could try.
0: You
1: I'd
0: could.
1: Be willing to try.
0: Yeah. Maroon 5 music now. Here's Heroin. It's 106.7 WJJY.

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7: Mostly cloudy and breezy today. A few sprinkles may develop. I'd expect the high at 52. The northwest wind 5 to 15, gusting around 25. Still a small chance for sprinkles and clouds early. Clearing then late tonight. Frost toward early tomorrow. The nighttime low 34 with the northwest breeze. After a frosty start, sunny tomorrow, 64. Winds become south at 5. Mostly sunny Thursday and 66. I'm JJY meteorologist Stu Mock.
6: I could go for a frosty too. Vanilla.
8: Oh, okay. Well, I'll take chocolate if it shows up then.
6: Okay. Cloudy skies, 44. Breeze out of the northwest, 12. Gusting to 21.
8: Mm-hmm.
6: Okay. Lost classic this morning. Well, we hear from them from time to time, but the birthday list, it's Jenny Berggren's birthday. She's the lead singer of Ace of Base.
8: How old is she?
6: 54 years old.
8: So weird.
6: Why, you think she's a lot older? Because you grew up listening to her and you realized that...
8: She's only a few years older than me.
6: Older than you?
8: She's older than me.
6: Old, really?
8: Oh, stop it.
6: I thought she was younger.
8: Here's your sign.
6: Put that sign down. It's the Morning Mess, Eric and Tess, 106.7 WJJY. Oh, there's the other matching sign.
8: Look at that. Oh, two boy. Of them. How nice.

0: Ace of Base and the Sign, 106.7 WJJY, today's best variety as we celebrate Jenny Berggren, lead singer of Ace of Base, her Ace of Base, her 54th birthday. Not that made you feel old at all, Tess,
1: no,
0: but
1: not at all.
0: You know what movie came out 37 years ago today?
1: What's that?
0: Roadhouse.
1: Oh, wow.
0: 37 years ago.
1: That makes me feel so good.
0: Yeah.
1: So
0: figured
1: good.
0: It would.
1: Good times.
0: All right. We got those winners for the Pop 2000s tour. We'll talk about those and congratulate them here in minutes at JJY.
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0: 1067 WJJY, David Guetta, Alphaville, Ava Max, Forever Young. Yeah.
1: Yeah, sure. You're feeling forever young. Roadhouse and yeah.
0: Whatever. All those
1: things. Congratulations to our Pop 2000 show ticket winners from this morning. Joanne A. of Isle and Justin K. of Brainerd.
0: Yay.
1: Both heading to the show June 6th, Grand Casino Mille Lacs. 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Another keyword tomorrow and more winning all week long.
0: Sounds like a plan. Joanne A. from Isle, Justin K. of Brainerd, our latest winners here at JJY. We'll see you tomorrow.
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4: From ABC News, I'm Sherry Preston. Three people killed in a shooting at the largest mosque in San Diego. One of them was a security guard at the Islamic Center. ABC's Trevor Ault is in San Diego with the latest.
5: This is not just a place of worship, not just a mosque. This is a school, too. There are kids there, third grade all the way as young as kindergarten, that were there on lockdown. But apparently these two shooters fled the scene, although they weren't done shooting. According to law enforcement, they were seen a few blocks away, firing then at a landscaper who was outside. And then eventually, they were found dead from self-inflicted gunshot wounds in the middle of the neighborhood.
4: None of the children at the school were hurt. The mayor of San Diego, Todd Gloria, saying afterwards,
6: "No one in our city should live in fear because of their identity, their faith, or their place of learning."
4: An investigation's underway into the two gunmen, both who were under age 20. A strike at the largest commuter rail system in the country is now over. Five unions who represent Long Island Railroad in New York reaching a deal union leader Kevin Sexton says is a fair one.
7: "Yes, we would still be at the table if it wasn't a fair deal."
4: 250,000 commuters ride those trains to work every day. It'll still be a mess during rush hour this morning because service won't be back up completely until this afternoon. President Trump not targeting Iran as he had threatened to do one day earlier. He says it's because there are discussions happening with U.S. allies in the region. More than 130 people have now died of Ebola in the Democratic Republic of the Congo, and more than 500 people have been infected. Dr. Stephanie Whitmer is with the ABC News Medical Unit.
8: Ebola is different from COVID. It's different from measles. It's something that is spread specifically through direct contact, and it's something that is highly contagious through direct contact.
4: There are no therapeutics and no vaccines for this current strain. Another round of storms sweeping across the nation's midsection, a multi-day severe weather outbreak. This is ABC News.
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3: From the Brainerd Now Newsroom, I'm Jim Miller. Well, Stewart, trail fire burning northeast of two harbors has destroyed at least one house. Officials say the wildfire grew to over 300 acres, more than half contained by Sunday night. Changing winds increasing fire activity by Saturday, but crews did work to build fire lanes and protect nearby communities. Highway 61 remained closed near the fire zone. Evacuations carried out as crews went door to door. Firefighters continue air and ground operations as cooler weather expected with rain hoped to help contain that blaze. Well, the 2028 NFL draft expected to be held in Minneapolis. ESPN reports the city expected to be awarded the event at this week's NFL meeting. NFL's fan engagement and major events committees have been working with Minneapolis leaders and the Vikings on plans for the 2028 draft. Fire crews from across Minnesota and Canada worked Sunday to contain the Flanders Fire in northern Crow Wing County, the blaze burning over 1,700 acres. That, according to the Crow Wing County Sheriff's Office. Good news so far, no homes lost and nobody was hurt, though a remote, unoccupied cabin was destroyed. Heat from the fire damaged siding on several homes as well. Northwest 3rd Street in Brainerd is going to close from James Street to Northwest 4th Street starting today for sewer and water service installation tied to a nearby development. City says the street will remain open to local traffic only with limited access during the utility work. Substantial completion expected in 2 to 3 days. Weather permitting, drivers are urged to use alternate routes. Drive safe in construction zones. And that's what's happening. I'm Jill Miller from the Brainerd Now Newsroom.
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6: Mostly cloudy and breezy today. A few sprinkles may develop. I'd expect the high at 52. The northwest wind 5 to 15, gusting around 25. Still a small chance for sprinkles and clouds early. Clearing then late tonight. Frost toward early tomorrow. The nighttime low 34 with a northwest breeze. After a frosty start, sunny tomorrow, 64. Winds become south at 5. Mostly sunny Thursday and 66. I'm JJY meteorologist Stu Mock.
4: Scattered rain showers, more like sprinkles here in Brainerd-Baxter at this hour, but we need the moisture, so wherever it is, we'll take it. Our pressure at 29.95. Winds are from the northwest at about 8 to 13 miles per hour, and with cloudy skies, we're at 44 degrees. 6 minutes after 9, now you're up to date on your news and information leader, 106.7 WJJY.

0: living, I'm living, so we turning up. 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
1: 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Don't forget, we've got the business after hours up at BIR later today, 4:30 until 6. 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Checking out what's going to be taking place at Hockey Day, Minnesota later in January. 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
1: 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That's Madonna along with Sabrina Carpenter and Bring Your Love. I'm Tess Taylor. And cloudy skies, a couple of scattered showers, which that's great. You know, this part of the day, having the showers was not part of the forecast, but we don't care. Bring the rain. We definitely need it. You know, we're looking ahead here to the Memorial Day weekend already. Kind of crazy if you think about it, but it is upon us. And of course, Memorial Day Monday. There are going to be some observances, though, on Sunday. One of them will be, of course, down at the Minnesota State Veterans Cemetery near Camp Ripley in Little Falls. And on Sunday, live music, they will start at 1:30, but there's a formal program and wreath laying that will all begin at 2 o'clock down there. So the event will also include a rifle salute by the Memorial Rifle Squad. If you do plan on attending that event down at Camp Ripley at the State Veterans Cemetery, they're encouraging, because of a little bit of parking issues, if you could carpool. So if you have other friends or family that are going, please carpool. It's encouraged. And then bring lawn chairs for seating, okay? That's going to be a well-attended event, I believe, because A, it's on a Sunday of the weekend, and B, because it's on a Sunday. And more people are going to be able to attend. So, again, that's music will start at 1:30, but the actual ceremony at 2. Hope to see a lot of folks there. And of course, we'll keep you updated on all the Memorial Day observances that are going on as we continue toward the weekend here at 106.7 WJJY.
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1: Now for Aiken, Motley, and all of the Lakes area, your forecast calling for cloudy skies. Again, some on and off sprinkles. We're expecting some more significant maybe this afternoon. But anyway, today's high 52 and northwest winds 5 to 15, gusting to 25. Sprinkles in the evening. Otherwise, mostly cloudy skies will clear late tonight. We expect a low of about 34 degrees. And in some areas, that could bring some frost late tonight into early Wednesday morning. Beware if you have outdoor stuff that you planted, okay? Then morning frost Wednesday. Otherwise, it becomes sunny. The high 64 with a light south breeze. And Thursday, mostly sunny, breezy, and a high of 66. Nothing showing up on our radar screen here in Minnesota at this time. But if you look outside, there are some sprinkles in the midst. Yes, little dampness on our windshields. Our windshields and our panes outside. So if you are out there, you could be getting a little bit of mist out there. Right now, our pressure is sitting at 29.95. Winds are from the northwest at about 5 to 15. And under cloudy skies, our temp at 44 degrees at 106.7 WJJY.

106.7 WJJY, today's best variety. Cash call for later today, midday, 175.03. 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Here's the Cranberries, JJY.

0: 106.7 WJJY, today's best variety. There you are at your office and under your desk. What are you using it as a footrest? Maybe you use it as a doorstop. You know, the old computer towers or whatever. And maybe you got that old computer screen that's just taking up space, you know, in the back hall or maybe in a closet, you know. All those electronics you're not using anymore because they're DOA. Yeah, well, Crow Wing County Land Services Department is hosting another business electronics collection event on Thursday, 9 to 1 out at the Crow Wing County Landfill site. This is a chance for businesses to get rid of all those things. Yes, not just the monitors and the towers, but the keyboards, and cords, and all the stuff that's just collecting dust and taking up space. And okay, maybe it's a doorstop. I don't know. Whatever you're using it for that it's not supposed to be used for, get rid of it. Yeah, they'll take all those things, scanners, printers, monitors, circuit boards, precious metal scrap, whatever you need to get rid of. You need to set it up with them. 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It's just making a mess of your place. All right. Forecast on the way in just a moment here at JJY.
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1: Mostly cloudy and breezy today. A few sprinkles may develop. I'd expect the high at 52. The northwest wind 5 to 15, gusting around 25. Still a small chance for sprinkles and clouds early. Clearing then late tonight. Frost toward early tomorrow. The nighttime low 34 with a northwest breeze. After a frosty start, sunny tomorrow, 64. Winds become south at 5. Mostly sunny Thursday and 66. I'm JJY meteorologist Stu Mock.
0: Northwest winds are blowing, gusting up to about 16 miles per hour. Clouds, some scattered sprinkles in the region. Our temp at 45 degrees. 106.7 WJJY.

0: Dua Lipa, Don't Start Now, 106.7 WJJY. Our folks are going to be out at the Brainerd Lakes Chamber Business After Hours at BIR tonight. Will you be there? Hope to see you. This is going to be in preparation for Hockey Day Minnesota. This is a special one that they're hosting, so those that attend are going to get kind of a sneak peek as to what is coming in January 2027. This is going to be a huge event for the Brainerd area, this Hockey Day Minnesota, and this is your chance as, you know, business people to kind of see what's going to be part of this. So we'll see at the Wheelie Bar at BIR tonight, 4:30 to 6. Please be courteous and RSVP. 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It is open to anybody, but prizes will be up for grabs as well. So bring your business cards. We'll see you out there with 106.7 WJJY, the Brainerd Lakes Chamber, and Hockey Day, Minnesota.
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0: I'm heading out. I'm Tess Taylor. He's heading in. His name is Zeke. And I'll see you back here tomorrow for the morning mess with just me, Tess. 106.7 WJJY. Make it a great day. And above all else, please, today, be kind.

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Justin Timberlake, 106.7 WJJY. Today's best variety. Hey there, it's Zeke hanging out today. Happy Tuesday. Got some great tunes to keep that workday rolling here. AJR, Justin Bieber, Kelly Clarkson. Here's Liv Rodrigo, 106.7 WJJY. I know.

0: Justin Bieber, 106.7 WJJY, today's best variety. 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
12: I'm meteorologist Rodney Price. Clouds and some sprinkles into the afternoon. We will have a breezy northwest wind up to 25 miles per hour. Highs in the lower 50s. Sprinkles ending tonight. Skies clearing out and it will be frosty by dawn. Lows expected to drop into the mid-30s, feeling cooler than that with gusty northwest winds. Don't miss the free windsurfing regatta and music festival in Worthington, June 12th and 13th. It's worth a look. Right now, it's 45 degrees.

0: It's 106.7 WJJY, today's best variety. It's Zeke hanging out today. Sometimes comments on articles and on videos are better than the videos themselves. Like this video I found on TikTok where it's a gal asking for good stories of when women were pregnant. I think our best, we have two really good pregnancy stories, my wife and I. The first one is my wife was so sick with our first baby, Esme, and all she wanted was some soup. And she was sitting on the floor eating like the Mrs. Grass soup. And we have a wiener dog named Dodger. He was a puppy back then. And he was walking across the couch and he wanted to put his little dog head on my wife's shoulder because he knew she wasn't feeling well. And he slipped and he fell in her soup. And my wife cried because there was a wiener dog in her soup. The other one is when she was finally feeling better with Esme. We went to Olive Garden and she had the salad. And she cried because the salad dressing was so good. Those are two stories we have. Obviously, a lot of other people have more good pregnancy stories. And you can send them in via the Notch 8 text line, 218-828-1067. What are some of your best pregnancy craving stories? These are some of the good ones my wife Mandy and I found online.
1: Before the Mexican pizza returned to Taco Bell, I would regularly sob at 3 a.m. while writing very stern emails to Taco Bell, demanding they return it before my due date. Unhinged maybe, but it's back. Woke up from a dead sleep bawling because he hadn't made me the PB&J I had dreamt about. Then after he did it, I cried harder because it wasn't spaghetti. Thought too much about the opening scene of Finding Nemo where the dadfish goes, "Daddy's here. Daddy's got you. I won't let anything happen to you." And cried so hard I threw up all over my bed. I printed off divorce papers and started filling them out because my husband didn't get me Reese's. I never asked for Reese's. I bawled because I made waffles for everyone and mine fell on the floor. But even worse, my husband tried to give me his, but I made mine better than everyone else's.
0: I want to hear your awesome, funny, sad, throwing up all over the bed pregnancy stories today. 218-828-1067. That's the Notch 8 text line. What are some of your best pregnancy stories?

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9: I'm meteorologist Rodney Price. Clouds and some sprinkles into the afternoon. We will have a breezy northwest wind up to 25 miles per hour. Highs in the lower 50s. Sprinkles ending tonight. Skies clearing out, and it will be frosty by dawn. Lows expected to drop into the mid-30s, feeling cooler than that with gusty northwest winds. Don't miss the free windsurfing regatta and music festival in Worthington, June 12th and 13th. It's worth a look. Right now, it's 45 degrees.
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0: It's 106.7 WJJY, today's best variety. Pretty cool business after hours coming up tonight at BIR. So Hockey Day Minnesota is coming to the Brainerd Lakes area in January. 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
1: I'm meteorologist Rodney Price. Clouds and some sprinkles into the afternoon. We will have a breezy northwest wind up to 25 miles per hour. Highs in the lower 50s. Sprinkles ending tonight. Skies clearing out and it will be frosty by dawn. Lows expected to drop into the mid-30s, feeling cooler than that with gusty northwest winds. Don't miss the free windsurfing regatta and music festival in Worthington, June 12th and 13th. It's worth a look. Currently 46 degrees.

It's 106.7 WJJY, today's best variety at Zeke hanging out today. Here's the latest I've seen from the Crow Wing County Sheriff's Office concerning the Flanders Fire burning east of Breezy Point. Officials reporting now that the wildfire is 60% contained. According to a report earlier this morning, the fire remains at 1,666 acres burned, 143 personnel assigned to the incident. The wildfire began May 16th, about 10 miles east of Breezy Point along Highway 6 in Crow Wing County. The cause still remains under investigation. I've seen a lot of rumors popping around of how it started. They haven't officially said yet. Incident Commander Jeff Bakke says firefighters made excellent progress yesterday as crews continue to build containment lines, extinguish hot spots, and remove hazardous trees from the area. Weather conditions today expected to remain cooler, highs in near 50 degrees, and minimum humidity levels as well, around 55%. We also got 0.3 inches of rain yesterday, which helped firefighting efforts, though crews continue active suppression and mop-up operations and continue to ask people, if you don't need to be in that area, please don't be in that area. And that includes your drones. If you

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12: I'm meteorologist Rodney Price. Clouds and some sprinkles into the afternoon. We will have a breezy northwest wind up to 25 miles per hour. Highs in the lower 50s. Sprinkles ending tonight. Skies clearing out and it will be frosty by dawn. Lows expected to drop into the mid-30s, feeling cooler than that with gusty northwest winds. Don't miss the free windsurfing regatta and music festival in Worthington, June 12th and 13th. It's worth a look. 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

0: It's 106.7 WJJY, today's Best Variety. 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
2: 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And then we've got Ryman and Steelin', the best Beastie Boys tribute band in the country.
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5: Fraud in Minnesota. 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And that's why 5 Eyewitness News is shining a light on fraud. I'm Lindsay Brown, and at 5 Eyewitness News, we're digging through records, following the money, and exposing who's taking advantage of taxpayers. 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Because this is your money, and we're working hard to protect it. 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
2: From ABC News, I'm Wayne Cabot. Acting Attorney General Todd Blanch is being grilled on Capitol Hill on what critics call an illegal slush fund. He's a sidestepping every direct question so far from Democrats in the Senate about whether January 6th rioters should be compensated by taxpayers for being prosecuted. Democratic Senator Chris Coons pointing out at the hearing today that the way it's written, payouts could be confidential. ABC Stephen Portnoy with more about the fine print.
3: Under the arrangements made public by the Justice Department, the $1.8 billion settlement fund will be controlled by a five-member board appointed by the Attorney General, with one of the members recommended by congressional leaders. The members can be removed by the president for any reason. Their decisions will be final, with no appeals allowed. The disbursement of taxpayer money is to be kept confidential, with the names of recipients provided only to the Attorney General.
2: The mother of one of the two teenage shooters at a San Diego mosque called police 2 hours earlier to say that her son was suicidal and had taken weapons from the house. The 17 and 18-year-old were found dead in a car after the attack that killed a security guard and two adults. Today's primary day in election in Georgia, and there's been record-breaking turnout so far in the early voting. Over a million ballots cast so far. Georgia, one of six states holding primaries today that could give us some clues as to the mood of the nation. A disease whose victims bleed out and die has no cure, no vaccine, and as it spreads, it's going fast through Central Africa. ABC's Faith Abube.
4: The rare variant of the virus is suspected to have killed at least 131 people so far, and doctors are monitoring more than 513 suspected cases in Congo. A few others also reported in neighboring Uganda.
2: An American doctor in Congo got it and is getting cared now in Germany. Russian President Putin wheels down in China now for 2 days of meetings with President Xi. You're listening to ABC News.
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8: From the Brainerd Now newsroom, I'm Jim Miller. Well, prosecutors seeking a lengthy sentence of the massive Feeding Our Future fraud case. Prosecutors recommending a sentence of up to 50 years in prison, calling the scheme one of the largest COVID-19 era fraud cases in the nation. Amy Bach convicted of allegedly stealing more than $200 million in federal funds meant for a nonprofit that feeds children. Dozens of people were charged in the case. Many already pleading guilty or being convicted. Bach sentencing is scheduled later in the week in federal court. Light rain overnight wasn't enough to slow the Flanders fire in northern Crow Wing County, which has now burned more than 1,600 acres. Minnesota Incident Command says fire conditions remain dynamic and crews continued suppression work Monday. The wildfire began Saturday near Flanders Lake in Mission Township and spread very quickly in dry, windy conditions. Firefighters from across Minnesota, even Canada, joining in the response, supported by tankers and helicopters from the DNR's Brainerd base. As of Monday night, the Crow Wing County Sheriff's Office says the fire had 1,667 acres, about 60% contained. The cause remains under investigation. Crow Wing County commissioners were briefed this week on a proposed tax increment financing district in Baxter, marking the first TIF project to come before the board in some time. While counties don't control city-level TIF decisions, state law gives them a 30-day window to review and comment. County Administrator Deborah Erickson reminded commissioners that the board traditionally waives that review period and offers no formal comment, while noting ongoing concerns about how TIF projects can shift tax burdens onto individual property owners. Baxter will hold a public hearing on the proposed district June 2nd at 7 p.m. at City Hall. And that's what's happening I'm Jill Miller from the Brainerd Now Newsroom.
1: Good afternoon. Welcome to Community Focus. I'm Tess Taylor along with Eric Grant, and today we're visiting with friends from the Brainerd Lakes Chamber. Sue Galligan is back with us. She's the Director of Special Events. Sue, welcome back to Community Focus.
9: Thank you.
1: Big one tonight.
9: We do. We have a big event tonight. Business After Hours. This is a special one, a bonus one. Brainerd Hockey Day Minnesota and BIR, Brainerd International Raceway, are co-hosting the event tonight. And it's going to be celebrating Hockey Day Minnesota that will be here at BIR in January 2027.
1: Now, do you realize that's only about 6 months plus away?
9: I know. We haven't even had summer yet. We're talking about January, right?
1: Well, I'm just excited about it because it's going to be big for our area. It's going to bring a lot of tourists up, and it's going to, you know, I mean, it's going to have a big impact on our area. And this is a sneak preview of what the plans are kind of going to be and how they're shaping up. So
9: Right, exactly. And how they're coordinating this event together.
1: Yeah.
9: Why did they pick BIR as the venue location? How did this all start? What are their asks? What are their needs? They're in the fundraising portion of it right now, but they're also planning events. And like you said, getting the word out there, because a lot of people don't know what Hockey Day Minnesota is unless you're a legit hockey fan. But it coming to Brainerd is a really big deal.
1: It is.
9: Yeah. It will probably never be back here again for decades.
1: Yeah.
9: So enjoy it and take notice, people. So tonight, 4:30 to 6 p.m., at BIR. It's open to everyone to attend, so everyone's welcome to attend. I do appreciate if you would go online and register to attend so I can give them a heads up on what the count will be.
1: Right.
9: And that's available at BrainerdLakesChamber.com. But we'll be hearing from Brad Piper, who is the lead organizer for Brainerd Hockey Day Minnesota, and also Sarah Walker, who is the GM at BIR.
1: Right.
9: And she's newer to the area, but she's not new to racing world. She's been in the racing world for a long, long time.
1: Okay.
9: Previously, she worked for NHRA. So she's got some good history to go with this and some good plans for helping Christy at BIR and doing some exciting things there. So you'll be hearing about that too.
1: And as per usual at a Business After Hours event, this is kind of a bonus one we're having. But bring business cards. If you have prizes from your business, bring it. We'll give those away. They'll have beverages and appetizers to enjoy as well.
9: Yep. So Sidetrack Restaurant also is in charge of the Wheelie Bar at BIR. So they will be serving free appetizers. There'll be a cash bar.
1: Okay.
9: The event starts at 4:30, ends at 6. 4:30 to 5:15 is everybody's coming, socializing, networking, checking things out. More than welcome to bring items for door prizes. It's another way to get your business name announced and out there. And then Matt will interview Brad and Sarah, learn more about both those organizations, and then we'll draw for door prizes, and then we're done. So it's quick and easy. Doesn't take a lot of time, but it's a great way to introduce yourself to a lot of people and learn about our hosts.
10: Yeah. Like you mentioned, a sneak peek a little bit. Also, I noticed they're going to be giving away a couple of tickets to Hockey Day Minnesota as well as Nationals at BIR later on this summer as well. All the more reason to pop by there. Seems like a really good marriage, so to speak. Just a big event and a big space in the Lakes area that, you know, has proven they can hold many people.
9: Right.
10: Looking forward to Hockey Day.
9: And BIR wants to be known is that they're more than just racing.
10: Right.
9: Yes, they host a lot of different types of racing events there, which Sarah wants to talk about. And they're bringing in new types of racing being held there, too.
1: Cool.
9: But it's also a venue for other types of events, such as Lakes Jam and other things that go on there. So it's a, you know, all year round event space.
1: Right, and for businesses in the area to know about other things that are happening there or that could happen there, it's a good thing.
9: So, right, exactly.
1: Excellent. Again, please, though, RSVP, BrainerdLakesChamber.com, no charge to attend.
9: No charge to attend, and there's directions on there. You're going to go through the main gate of BIR, and then you'll follow the signage from there, how to get there. There will be some racing going on, so, you know, down the track a little farther. Unfortunately, the drag racing that was supposed to be happening today, it's too cold. The track temperatures are too cold for that. So, unfortunately, Minnesota isn't playing nice with that. So
1: shocking.
9: Right?
1: Okay.
9: But, yes, come and join us. It'll be a lot of fun. And the Hockey Day swag wagon will be there. So if you want to purchase some gear.
1: Is this not the softest hoodie? You feel that. Have you felt this?
9: No, that's amazing.
10: Yes.
9: I have to buy one of those.
1: Be careful. Yeah. It's like pajama material.
9: You won't want to take it off.
1: No, you don't. I'm telling you. But yes, the swag wagon will be there. So bring your dollars and buy one.
9: Yeah, for sure.
1: All right, Sue. Moving on to some other events with the Chamber, where should we go from here?
9: We're doing a naming for Bigfoot.
1: Oh, yes.
9: So
1: right.
9: Our Yeti, who resides at our Welcome Center south of Brainerd, our Explore Brainerd Lakes Welcome Center. So the Brainerd Lakes Chamber is multifaceted. We also do tourism for the area. So in the Welcome Center is a huge Yeti who greets everybody. So every year we do a name contest. So go to the Welcome Center. They're open every day. I think their hours are 10 to 4 usually every day. And you can submit your name. You can submit however many names you want to submit, male or female names, doesn't matter.
1: Mm-hmm.
9: And then Jess and Tani will choose who the winner is and who the name is, what the name is for the following year.
1: Okay, and is it currently Betty the Yeti, or is that a couple years ago? I can't remember.
10: Yeah. Betty was last year.
1: Was it? Okay.
9: And then, yeah, we've had Yeti Betty, we've had Buford.
1: Yes, I love that. Well, the options are endless, and the contest runs the 22nd of May through June 3rd. So get your submissions in. And we can do that online and at the center?
9: Just in person.
1: In person at the center. Okay, good.
9: Yep. And while you're there, do some shopping.
1: Oh,
9: they have
1: gosh.
9: Some great stuff there.
1: They really do.
9: Items.
1: Yeah, a lot of fun stuff.
10: And something else to look forward to, you guys are looking, it's going to be another Celebration of Excellence Awards later on this year, and your deadline for nominations is getting pretty close.
9: Yep, the deadline is this Friday at 5 p.m., so we're doing a last call to submit nominations, submit applications, and this is all done online. So we do 3 business awards. Hubbard Radio was an award recipient 1 year.
1: Yeah.
9: So it's any type of business. The only caveat is, or catch is that they have to be a chamber member. And who is not a chamber member? Shame on you if you're not.
1: That's right, you should be.
9: So we do the Lakes Proud Small Business of the Year, which is a business who has less than 20 employees. We do the Business Excellence Award, which is a business who has more than 20 employees. And then we do the Business Legacy Award, which usually goes to an individual, or it can be a couple. Last year, we did the Quisberg family, because the whole family is involved in the business. And I really, really need more Legacy Award nominations. Want to put that out there, that if you know of a business owner who's been in the community for 30 plus years, they've been a really strong leader in our community, a strong business, supported the community, given back, fill out an application on their behalf.
1: And I was going to say, too, maybe you've nominated somebody in the past and they haven't received it. Nominate again.
9: Definitely.
1: Just because they haven't received it before doesn't mean they can't now.
9: Doesn't mean it wasn't a good nomination.
1: Right.
9: So it just goes in who's in the mix each year. And if you don't feel comfortable filling out the application, that you don't know enough about the person, just contact me.
1: Yeah.
9: And I will reach out to that person, or I'll reach out to other people who might be closer to that person and be able to fill out the application on your behalf.
1: Yeah, so just drop the names, plant the seed.
9: Yep.
10: Is there a list of past winners that people can look at just to make sure they're not submitting again?
9: Yeah.
10: Or you mentioned they need to be a chamber member. Is there a directory online of who is a chamber member?
9: Yeah, good questions. So on the BrainerdLakesChamber.com, on the main website, on the main page, you just scroll down, click on this information on the award nominations. It lists all the previous award winners.
1: Okay, good.
9: So then they've already received an award. They're good.
10: Okay.
9: I don't need to nominate them again. And it also, if you click on business directory on the website, it lists all of our chamber members.
10: Oh, great.
9: So if you're questioning if a business is a chamber member or not, just click on the business directory, type in the business name, search it, and it will pull up if they are.
1: And if there's someone you want to nominate and they're not on the list, you call them and tell them to become a chamber member you can nominate them.
9: Yeah. Fill out this quick form to join.
10: Brainerd, Cross Lake, and Pequot Chambers.
9: Correct.
10: Okay.
9: Correct. So
1: awesome.
9: Yep, we're a regional chamber, so we cover Pequot Lakes and Cross Lake also.
1: Okay.
9: But fill them out, people. I really, really need them.
1: Please, and the sooner the better, because, Friday's the deadline.
9: Yeah, yeah.
1: What else? We've got another business after hours then, because this one tonight's a special one.
9: Right, so tonight is a special one. It's a bonus one. So next Tuesday already is our second business after, third business after hours for the month of May. And this is a newish business to the Brainerd Lakes area. Lakes area and R&R. They are located in Merrifield, right along the main drag there in Merrifield. And Jake's business has ever been evolving. His main focus of his business is renting out pontoons, golf carts, and watercraft. But he's also at Real Grass mini golf. He's added a bottle shop. He has a snack shack. So he's got a lot of things going on there that he would like to have everybody come and see and learn more about his business and what his future plans are.
1: And again, that's another one where if you are going to attend, they would appreciate you RSVP at the same website, BrainerdLakesChamber.com. And I was asking you before we went on the air, I did not know about this business.
9: Right. And yeah, and you drive by it all the time, probably.
1: I do. And just to know that it's there and all the stuff that's going on, this is what these events are for, is
9: exactly.
1: So you can get in there and realize what's going on. So when you have guests come to town, you can say, oh, I don't live on a lake, but we can go rent a kayak here and go out on a lake. I mean,
9: Or rent a pontoon and he'll bring it to you.
1: Yeah.
9: Exactly. Yeah.
1: Right.
9: Yeah. So 4:30 to 6 p.m., all of our business after hours are structured pretty similarly, where the first 45 minutes is social networking. If we have less than 100 people, we pass the microphone for everybody to introduce themselves. If we have more than 100 people, we'll just do a little short networking piece for you.
1: Okay.
9: And then we do a host interview, so you even learn more about the business that's hosting. And we draw for prizes, so it's fun.
1: Yeah.
9: It's short. It's super interactive, and people enjoy it a lot.
10: Excellent. And Blue Ox Success Series, you guys have something else for the businesses later on this summer?
9: Right. So the next one will be held on Tuesday, June 8th. This topic is going to be protect yourself and your business from fraud. I know it's a heavy topic, but it's something that you really need to educate yourself on with your business, what that involves, and how do I protect yourself from fraud. And there's a lot of online scams that go on. So you just want to make sure that you've done your due diligence and you don't have information out there that's super accessible, and that your staff then also know what your protocols are. So Max from National Bank of Commerce, he's the fraud manager there. He'll be leading this discussion. This is, like I said, June 8th, and it'll be 8:30 to 10 a.m., and this is free for chamber members to attend. But we do ask for you to register because we do have a limited seating.
1: Yeah.
9: So
1: okay.
9: get on the website, register to attend, and join us on June 8th.
1: And June 9th, another business after hours. You guys just keep...
9: I know, just keep rolling, right? If you're bored, just go on to the BrainerdLakesChamber.com website and check out what's going on. So Jim's Electric, they've never hosted in the past.
1: Oh, really?
9: So this is new. Jim's Electric, Jesse and his team are excited to be hosting business after hours on June 9th. And they're located in the industrial park. And we're excited to meet with Jesse and his team and learn more about Jim's Electric. And I know that they've added on to that business. So he's got new features that he's doing. And it'll be exciting to hear about what's going on with them.
1: We just can mark our calendar like chamber event. This is why you need to be a chamber member, because there's so many opportunities for you. And if you are not a member, you can always call Brian or anybody at the chamber, talk about how to become a member.
9: Right. It's super easy. If you go to our main website, BrainerdLakesChamber.com, click on the join button. It's a short form to fill out. We are the fourth largest chamber in the state of Minnesota.
1: Wow.
9: We're probably one of the most active chambers in the state. Very multifaceted. Like, now we've got the campaign going on with, the 210 road construction.
1: Yeah.
9: So we've got
1: a
9: babe mascot. And, so there's nothing that we don't get ourselves involved in because our main focus is to help our businesses, right? Help our members. So whatever they need, we're up for the challenge and we'll help them out.
1: Absolutely. Great. Well, we are out of time here, Sue. So we appreciate you coming in and keeping us up to date what's happening. And of course, we can always follow along at your website and on social media. You guys are great about that too. So again, we want to remind folks about tonight.
9: Join us tonight.
1: The event at the Wheelie Bar at BIR in preparation for Hockey Day Minnesota. RSVP 4:30 to 6. We'll see you out there.
9: See you there.
10: Thanks, Sue.
9: Thank you.
1: Sue Galligan from the Brainerd Lakes Chamber, our guests here today. I'm Tess Taylor, along with Eric Grant, and that's today's edition of Community Focus. 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
11: I'm meteorologist Rodney Price. Clouds and some sprinkles into the afternoon. We will have a breezy northwest wind up to 25 miles per hour. Highs in the lower 50s. Sprinkles ending tonight. Skies clearing out and it will be frosty by dawn. Lows expected to drop into the mid-30s, feeling cooler than that with gusty northwest winds. Don't miss the free windsurfing regatta and music festival in Worthington, June 12th and 13th. It's worth a look. Right now, it's 48.

Olivia Dean, 106.7 WJJY, today's best variety. Here's what we got coming up this half hour. We got some Louis Capaldi, Lady Gaga, M. Bayhold, plus your 106.7 WJJY cash call, which stands at $175.03. We'll do our cash call in about 15 minutes here on JJY. Here's the weekend.

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1: It's 106.7 WJJY, today's best variety. It's Zeke hanging out today. 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
2: What is he having for lunch today? Come on and guess, it's a fun game to play.
1: I had a buddy over this last weekend, worked on some house projects. We got a pretty healthy rotation of house projects as the spring continues. In a couple weeks, my brother needs some help moving some brush out of his backyard. The week after that, we're going down to the cities to help another buddy remodel a basement. I had last weekend, and our big project is we installed a new tub downstairs. When we bought our house, the tub was here. The original owner was going to install it, ran out of time. So it was like, just to streamline the process, we'll take care of it. And so we finally attempted to take care of that tub last weekend. Got most of it done. Little sanding, little sealing yet to do on my own. But there were a lot of dudes to feed last weekend. And so we were doing some pantry clean out. What can we make? And we found a lot of mayonnaise that we've been collecting over the last handful of weeks and months. And what can we do to make all this mayonnaise? Oh, I know. Let's make some pasta salads and some sandwich stuff. So we made some egg salad. We made some pimento cheese. And I made a giant tub of tuna noodle pasta. Usually it's tuna rings. If you don't have rings, I prefer shells. Didn't have either of them in the pantry. I had elbows. So it's elbow macaroni with the tuna, the cheese, peas, celery, which I cut too thick. That's my problem, not yours. Made this like a pound and a half for these dudes. And it turns out none of them like tuna. And my wife does not like tuna. And my kids don't like tuna. So here I am. And I have a week, maybe, depending on how long this stuff lasts, to eat a pound and a half of tuna noodle pasta. So get ready for a lot of tuna updates this week on 106.7 WJJY.

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1: So Anna and Eric went to their lake house Friday.
2: Uh-huh.
1: When they started their generator, it just died. 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
1: Maybe.
2: Melissa, I got this. And Eric should have called us for generator maintenance. We'd have caught that.
1: Yeah.
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12: I'm meteorologist Rodney Price. Clouds and some sprinkles into the afternoon. We will have a breezy northwest wind up to 25 miles per hour. Highs in the lower 50s. Sprinkles ending tonight. Skies clearing out and it will be frosty by dawn. Lows expected to drop into the mid-30s, feeling cooler than that with gusty northwest winds. Don't miss the free windsurfing regatta and music festival in Worthington, June 12th and 13th. It's worth a look. Right now, it's 48.
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0: 1067 WJJY, today's best variety. It's Zeke hanging out today. Exciting news from the Crow Wing County Sheriff's Office. The wildfire evacuations have been lifted. It says here in this press release, with significant progress made on the fire, all of the evacuation orders and notices were lifted at noon today. Residents are welcome to return to their homes and properties. Crow Wing County Emergency Management and Public Health teams will be out in the upcoming days to assess and talk to residents who were evacuated to assist and help with specific needs. If you have immediate needs, contact Crow Wing County Public Health, 218-824-1170.
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0: It's 106.7 WJJY, today's best variety. It's Zeke hanging out today. We were talking about this earlier on the show today, looking for some good pregnancy stories to share via the text line, the Notch 8 text line, 218-828-1067. If you've got a funny or a sick or a awkward pregnancy story to share, we'd love to hear it. 218-828-1067. My wife and I, that I can remember, we had two really good ones. The first one is she was eating some soup, some Mrs. Grass soup. She was really, really sick with our first kid. So she was sitting with her on the floor with her back up against the couch, and we had just got a new wiener dog puppy. And Dodger wanted to put his head on my wife's shoulder while she was sitting on the floor because she was so sick. And this puppy felt so terrible. And as he was moving to do so, he fell off the couch and landed snoot first in my wife's soup. And she cried because her soup was ruined. The other one is when she finally started to feel better, she was craving Olive Garden. So we went to Olive Garden. We got the all-you-can-eat salad and breadsticks. And she wept openly in that restaurant in front of all those poor patrons because the salad dressing was so good. She could finally eat again. And it was everything she'd ever wanted in the entire world. My wife and I found some other pregnancy stories online last night. These were some of her favorites.
1: I cried because my bathroom didn't feel clean after scrubbing every inch four times. The fifth time I cleaned it, it felt perfect. And then my husband dropped a Q-tip on the bathroom floor and I lost it. Tried to open my Kia, got really upset that my car keys didn't work. After a few minutes, I came to the realization that I didn't park there. Also, I own a Hyundai. I complained about hating people who take up the whole aisle in Target and then bawled over the fact that my baby could grow up to be one of those people and I'd hate him. I cried that my husband didn't love me because he didn't butter my toast to the edges. I cried because I couldn't eat the smell of tires. One of my fourth graders told me my swollen feet looked like Lego feet and I just sat on the dirt in the playground and cried.
0: A lot of crying in those stories. We want to hear your story. Notch 8 text line 218-828-1067. What are some of your, I don't want to say fondest pregnancy moments, but what are some of the moments you look back on now fondly when you were pregnant? 218-828-1067. That's the Notch 8 text line.

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16: I'm meteorologist Rodney Price. Clouds and some sprinkles into the afternoon. We will have a breezy northwest wind up to 25 miles per hour. Highs in the lower 50s. Sprinkles ending tonight. Skies clearing out, and it will be frosty by dawn. Lows expected to drop into the mid-30s, feeling cooler than that with gusty northwest winds. Don't miss the free windsurfing regatta and music festival in Worthington, June 12th and 13th. It's worth a look. Right now, it's 48. W-

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10: I'm meteorologist Rodney Price. Clouds and some sprinkles into the afternoon. We will have a breezy northwest wind up to 25 miles per hour. Highs in the lower 50s. Sprinkles ending tonight. Skies clearing out and it will be frosty by dawn. Lows expected to drop into the mid-30s, feeling cooler than that with gusty northwest winds. Don't miss the free windsurfing regatta and music festival in Worthington, June 12th and 13th. It's worth a look. Currently 49 degrees.
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It's 106.7 WJJY, today's best variety. It's Zeke hanging out today. Got some fair warning here. Don't proceed any further unless you want to feel really, really old. Found an article by a teacher here who asked her 7th grade class, what was the worst part of the 1980s? Now, obviously, the 7th graders weren't there in the 1980s. The 80s were like, what, 25 years ago or something like that? But the kids' answers, incredible. It's the same thing. Like if you were to have asked me when I was a 7th grader, what was life like back in the 60s? Which hurts a lot to say out loud. One student wrote, no electricity. I think we had electricity back in the 80s. That's how I remember it. Anyways, another person said back in the 80s, they didn't have cars and they had to ride horses and buggies everywhere. That was the 1880s, sir. I love the confidence of the kids answering his questions because they have absolutely no clue. Back in the 80s, people crossed rivers to get to school. We had school buses in the 80s. We had Capri Sun. We had Nintendo. We had Pee Wee Herman. Thank you very much. To be fair, a few kids here absolutely nailed it. One said the worst part of the 80s was running out of hairspray. Correct. Another said people listening in on your phone calls, which is also true because if someone picked up the other phone in the house, well, that's something you had to live with. That's really not a problem in this day and age, except for the government listening to your phone calls. It seems weird and it's very humbling, but kids today do see the 1980s as ancient history. It's a decade where people memorized phone numbers. 218-894-2710. That was my home phone number. My best friend, Tim, 218-894-3191. I haven't called Tim at his house in probably 25 years, but I still remember that phone number.

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Today's best variety. It's Zeke hanging out today. Back when I was in like high school, everyone said, here are the careers we need. We need everyone to go be nurses. We need everyone to go be computer programmers and things like that. Well, with the state of AI and ChatGPT and things like that, people looking for what they're calling AI-proof careers. And there is a big one out there that I would be terrible at. I actually did this for a little bit in college. The big thing they're talking about now is tailoring, sewing, alterations, custom fitting clothes in a huge demand once again. Back in college, I worked at Savvy Formal Wear inside the Rosedale Mall. I would measure grooms for their tuxes in prom season, and I would measure inseams, and I was terrible at it. I would hem tux coats, the sleeves wrong, and I would get pants the wrong length, and it was not my calling. But if you're able to do that, more power to you, because AI can write your resume, it can generate a logo, it can even make your homework suspiciously better, but it cannot darn your socks. And people are starting to care about how their clothes actually fit again. Vintage shopping is huge. People are altering older clothes instead of buying brand new stuff, and fast fashion sizing is all over the place. So good tailors are becoming harder and harder to find. And at the same time, a lot of experienced tailors are retiring, and not many younger people are entering the tailoring field, which means if you know how to properly alter a suit jacket, that's not me, you may secretly have one of the most valuable skills in America. Every adult eventually reaches the age where you suddenly understand the importance of clothes fitting correctly. I just got rid of a whole bunch of t-shirts that they shrunk over the winter, and I don't know why. One day, you're young and you're buying random jeans off a clearance rack because you know they'll fit. And the next thing, you're saying things like I just said. It's growth or aging or probably both.

0: 106.7 WJJY, today's best variety. It's Zeke hanging out. Today, exciting news from the Crow Wing County Sheriff's Office. The wildfire evacuations have been lifted. It says here in this press release, with significant progress made on the fire, all of the evacuation orders and notices were lifted at noon today. Residents are welcome to return to their homes and properties. Crow Wing County Emergency Management and Public Health teams will be out in the upcoming days to assess and talk to residents who were evacuated to assist and help with specific needs. If you have immediate needs, contact Crow Wing County Public Health, 218-824-1170.
1: Way up in the Northland, there lived a man named Paul. He went down in history because he was so tall.
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15: I'm meteorologist Rodney Price. Clouds and some sprinkles into the afternoon. We will have a breezy northwest wind up to 25 miles per hour. Highs in the lower 50s. Sprinkles ending tonight. Skies clearing out and it will be frosty by dawn. Lows expected to drop into the mid-30s, feeling cooler than that with gusty northwest winds. Don't miss the free windsurfing regatta and music festival in Worthington, June 12th and 13th. It's worth a look. Currently 49 degrees.

0: 1067 WJJY. Today's best variety. It's Zeke hanging out today. Found a new little biohack floating around online, and it involves coffee and grapefruit juice. It's time for a valuable life lesson.
1: Well, you get a valuable life lesson.
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3: I just want an ice cream.
0: Would you try this? The idea is you drink your coffee and then chase it with grapefruit juice, and somehow, scientifically, the caffeine will stay in your system longer. Here's the science behind it. Grapefruits contain compounds that can interfere with certain enzymes in your body that help break down substances, including caffeine. So, in theory, it could slow down how fast caffeine gets metabolized. But before everyone starts ordering that espresso with a side of grapefruit, experts say the actual effect is probably pretty small. Some studies even found almost no noticeable difference at all. So this may be one of those internet health hacks where people are acting like they discovered a new secret superpower when all they're really doing is adding some vitamin C to their breakfast. Grapefruit already has a reputation for messing with medications. So if you're the kind of person taking prescriptions and also experimenting with caffeine optimization, maybe talk to an actual doctor, and no, that does not include your AI chatbot. Most people don't need a grapefruit chaser. We already know the real caffeine strategy in America. One cup at home, one cup at work, one cup over lunch, one cup on your way home, and maybe, just maybe, you'll stay awake for that Minnesota Twins game tonight.

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10: I'm meteorologist Rodney Price. Clouds and some sprinkles into the afternoon. We will have a breezy northwest wind up to 25 miles per hour. Highs in the lower 50s. Sprinkles ending tonight. Skies clearing out, and it will be frosty by dawn. Lows expected to drop into the mid-30s, feeling cooler than that with gusty northwest winds. Don't miss the free windsurfing regatta and music festival in Worthington, June 12th and 13th. It's worth a look. Right now, it's 51.
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0: Sabrina Carpenter, 106.7 WJJY. Today's best variety. That does it for me, Zeke. Same time, same place tomorrow, 10 to 3, right here on 106.7 WJJY. Dave D is next. Stick around. And don't forget your cash call amount for the 5 o'clock hour, $177.61. 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
1: No, what's happening, everybody? It's Dave D for the 106.7 WJJY Afternoon Drive. And man, oh yeah, that's right. I have got a show for you. Lots to get into today. So little time. So let's get rocking with the real reason, of course, why you're here. It's not because of me. No, that would be easy. You want some great music like Bruno Mars, One Republic, Kobe Kaye, and so much more. And guess what? It's kicking off right now.

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Today's Best Variety, 106.7 WJJY. Yesterday, I talked about how me and my girl are trying to do healthier living for the betterment of both of us. Who do you think broke first, me or her? Want to hear from you. 218-828-1067. I'll give you the answer next.

0: Today's Best Variety, 106.7 WJJY. That's the latest from Maroon 5. Sorry, I got like a sneeze coming on. So yesterday I talked about how me and my girl were like, you know what, let's try to do healthier stuff. She's going to stop eating out so much, and I'm going to quit drinking coffee near as much. Actually, pretty much all together. And I've had a few of you text in, and you're like, oh, it was clearly you, Dave. Oh, nay, nay. It was not me. Last night, I was sitting there. I was excited to tell her, hey, look, I went my full day without coffee. And she kind of comes in the house. She's looking around thinking that I was asleep. And she walks in the door. And there it is in her hand, the bag of McDonald's chicken nuggets. She's a chicken nugget fan. She loves them. And I laughed at her. I was like, come on. You didn't even go a single day. She goes, no. I went more than a day. Okay. You can't judge me. I was like, no. That's what happens when you're my girl and I'm your guy. We get to judge each other.
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Little cash call update for you, $177.61. That's 17761. 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

0: Today's Best Variety 106.7 WJJY. The summer's coming, all right? I know it doesn't feel like that, and everybody tells me it's coming, but I feel like it's a George R. R. Martin book. You're going to tell me it's there, but, you know, years later, we're still waiting. Come on, George. But with summer coming, they're saying that, hey, electric prices are going to be rising 8.5% higher this year than last year for cooling reasons. Well, this is not a commercial. This is not an ad. This is not me endorsing anybody. This is me giving you a little bit of advice. Back in Florida, I used to work in an AC, and when I was down there, one of our big things was maintaining the unit. So that's where we come in, we clean the unit off real quick, and then go check the air handler and make sure everything's working. That right there, not only does it add to the existing life of your unit, it'll actually make it to where it runs more efficiently, which means it's going to cost you less, because that's where all the money comes in for the electricity, that air handler turning on and off and on and off and on and off. And if you're not from Florida, summers here are going to be miserable. So just a little advice from me. If you want to hear me say it again or just talk to me about it, you can hit me up, 218-828-1067.
1: Hi, this is Steve Rosno, a Vietnam veteran. It does not seem too much to ask that those who died for our freedoms be remembered on one day each year. So on this Memorial Day, let's remember those that sacrificed their futures so that you may have yours.
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9: I'm meteorologist Mace Michaels. A clearing sky for tonight and chilly with lows in the mid-30s. Patchy frost. A diminishing west wind. Sunshine returns for tomorrow. Warmer. Highs in the low 60s. The wind will stay light. Temperatures will continue to warm up through the rest of the week into the weekend with a chance for showers into Friday. Live bands and lakeside vibes. Don't miss the Worthington Windsurfing and Music Festival coming up June 12th and 13th. Currently 51 degrees.
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Be sure to be following us on the 106.7 WJJY Facebook page. We like to share all the information that we get, and we do know that they have lifted the travel ban to the areas affected by the fire. And apparently, DNR has said that they're, not DNR, DFP, I don't remember. It's one of the DNs or Doohoos. I'm still learning all the different Minnesota nomenclatures. Anyway.

0: They have some suspects that they are seeing, nobody in custody yet, but you can travel back to your place if you are. And you may, some people didn't know that. You're going, Dave, we've known about this for 3 hours. Right, but you may have. Like, one of our biggest things as human beings is we forget that other people know things that we don't. So just wanted to throw that out there, let you know. And if you follow us on Facebook, that's the best way to be able to stay up to date with all this information, or just stay tuned right here to WJJY.
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I got to tell you, if you go to shopebay.com every day, it's like opening up a surprise box. 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

0: Sabrina tagging up with Madonna here for the latest on 106.7 WJJY. I got something I want to talk about. Anybody ever call you the Wendy's girl? You know, like, hey, you look like Wendy from Wendy's. Yeah. I wanted to call her Dave for some reason. Anyway, if you look like her or you can dress up like her very well, you should head on over to New York because they're actually hosting a Wendy's lookalike contest over there. And it hasn't said what the winner's going to get, but I can imagine, look, if you're a single guy or a single gal and you're into redheads, that might be the place to go. But, of course, you got to be careful because there's probably going to be somebody with a wig and you're like, wait a minute, this isn't what I signed up for. I wanted an all-fresh patty beef and a redhead.
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13: I'm meteorologist Mace Michaels. A clearing sky for tonight and chilly with lows in the mid-30s. Patchy frost. A diminishing west wind. Sunshine returns for tomorrow. Warmer. Highs in the low 60s. The wind will stay light. Temperatures will continue to warm up through the rest of the week into the weekend with a chance for showers into Friday. 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Don't miss the Worthington Windsurfing and Music Festival coming up June 12th and 13th. Right now it's 50.

Today's Best Variety 106.7 WJJY. Coming up on Monday, obviously, Memorial Day. Some great events out there. You can see them all over at 106.7 WJJY.com. We got to talk about Memorial Day. I got something to say about it coming up after Outkast here.

0: 1067WJJY.com. A lot of Memorial Day events going on. I saw one where they're going to be throwing a wreath down the Mississippi to kind of commemorate all this stuff. But I want to talk about Memorial Day because it's a somber holiday. It's not something that's, I don't know, celebrate is the wrong word. I think honor is the better word for it, because celebrating, you know, hey, everything's going great, say, but it's a somber day. There's three military holidays, all right? You have Armed Services Day, Veterans Day, and Memorial Day. Now, Armed Services Day, that's for people who currently serve. You can be a veteran and still currently serve. That's me. You could be a veteran. It means you did serve. And then you have Memorial Day, which is those who didn't make it home. And I just want you to remember that. It's how you want to spend your weekend is up to you. I'm not telling you to do that. But when you sit there and you think about it, remember, we're not celebrating Memorial Day. We're honoring Memorial Day.
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11: I'm meteorologist Mace Michaels. A clearing sky for tonight and chilly with lows in the mid-30s. Patchy frost. A diminishing west wind. Sunshine returns for tomorrow. Warmer. Highs in the low 60s. The wind will stay light. Temperatures will continue to warm up through the rest of the week into the weekend with a chance for showers into Friday. Live bands and lakeside vibes. Don't miss the Worthington Windsurfing and Music Festival coming up June 12th and 13th. currently 49 degrees.

I got your cash call. And, of course, your Dirtbag of the Day. That's all coming up after Counting Crows and Big Yellow Taxi here on 106.7 WJJY.

0: 520, I could be calling you for the cash call, and if you know $177.61, well, it's going to be all yours. Let's head on over to Minnesota. You're going, head on over. We're already here. Let's head on over up north a little bit because our dirtbag of the day comes from in that area. Deputies have arrested a man for allegedly shooting at a firefighting plane that was taking on the raging wildfire. Now, the story kind of broke the other day that, hey, there was a bullet hole found in one of the emergency response planes. And somebody's like, well, hey, how did that happen? Well, they went into the area roughly of where they were flying by, and they were like, wait a minute, there's a guy right there. Let's go get him. And sure enough, yes, he was the one that was shooting at the plane. Now, unfortunately, they don't have a reason why. It's probably just, you know, old man yells at cloud, but I doubt it because he's in his 40s. Hopefully, we'll find out more about him, and if we do, don't worry. We'll always love to give an update on our dirtbag of the day.
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5: Wednesday, Chris Hockey's returning to Lakes Jam to kick it off. And then we've got Ryman and Steelin', the best Beastie Boys tribute band in the country.
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14: I'm meteorologist Mace Michaels. A clearing sky for tonight and chilly with lows in the mid-30s. Patchy frost. A diminishing west wind. Sunshine returns for tomorrow. Warmer. Highs in the low 60s. The wind will stay light. Temperatures will continue to warm up through the rest of the week into the weekend with a chance for showers into Friday. Live bands and lakeside vibes. Don't miss the Worthington Windsurfing and Music Festival coming up June 12th and 13th. Currently 49 degrees.
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choices. 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Go without a breakfast or stop. The Morning Mess with Eric and Tess. At least some choices are easy. 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

0: 618-828-1067. You call or text anytime. Notch A text line. So when he goes, pronounce Nisswa again. I was like, Nisswa. They're like, no. Okay, why are you putting so much emphasis on it the way you do? I was like, what do you mean? Like, you know, Nisswa. I don't know. It's just fun to say it that way. I've been learning all the different city names around the state, and it's really cool because a lot of them are Ojibwe names, which is awesome because it makes me feel at home in Florida because a lot of our Florida towns and cities are named after Seminole names. And I do the same thing because I have Seminole friends that would be like, why are you pronouncing it like that? I don't know. It's just kind of fun. So whenever I say that, you know, today's cash call, $179.07, is brought to you by our friends at Lake Latitude in Nisswa. It's just a goofy way of doing it. It helps me remember it, too, how to pronounce certain things just by adding extra emphasis in places it just doesn't belong.
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4: Wednesday, Chris Hockey's returning to Lakes Jam to kick it off. And then we've got Ryman and Steelin', the best Beastie Boys tribute band in the country.
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0: We all know I'm not a big fan of AI here on the Afternoon Drive for 106.7 WJJY. Look, it's a lot of people are using it. They're getting lazy with it. Me, I'll use it as a search engine. I'm not completely like living like a Luddite being like, no AI ever. No, there's good uses for it. But maybe a graduation ceremony. Probably not, especially where people, you know, spend hundreds of thousand dollars of going to school and parents showed up, probably paid thousands of dollars to get there and bought tickets. Because that's exactly what happened. Ceremony College staff, they decided they were going to not call out everybody's name. They're going to let AI do it. It knows all of them. Well, it mispronounced over half the names wrong and people were, yeah, a little bad, which I understandably. And people are kind of wanting to know if they're going to get their money back. And if I know anything about college, no, you're not.
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What happened to being able to celebrate after a win? Are we getting away from that? There's a story out of North Carolina I want to talk about. Kind of upsets me because the guy didn't even do that much. You know what? Tell you what. I'll tell you coming up after Niall Horan on JJY.

0: Today's Best Variety, 106.7 WJJY. I was scrolling through Axe and I saw this video. It's gone viral of a kid that got disqualified. He had won his state championship race. And as he crossed the finish line, he just gave a simple like, hey, look, fists in the air. Yeah, I did it. Woo. And they disqualified him because apparently they've warned him, hey, no celebrating after you win, which to me is kind of insane. Like, what else are you supposed to do? Just sit there and go, hey, sorry you lost, bud. Sorry, I can't. I got to celebrate you. And it aggravates me because, look, he wasn't. If he was over there going, nah, nah, nah, nah, nah, nah, nah, that'd be one thing. But he wasn't. He was just like, yeah, man, I did it. I'm like, woo. So are we getting away from this? Like, what happened to being able to celebrate after a win? I want to hear from you. 218-828-1067.
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10: I'm meteorologist Mace Michaels. A clearing sky for tonight and chilly with lows in the mid-30s. Patchy frost. A diminishing west wind. Sunshine returns for tomorrow. Warmer. Highs in the low 60s. The wind will stay light. Temperatures will continue to warm up through the rest of the week into the weekend with a chance for showers into Friday. Live bands and lakeside vibes. Don't miss the Worthington Windsurfing and Music Festival coming up June 12th and 13th. Currently 49 degrees.

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It's brought to you by our friends at Lake Latitude in Nisswa.

0: Hey, what's happening, everybody? It's Dave D. We're almost out of here for the day when it comes to just the afternoon drive. And get ready for Monday. Monday's Memorial Day. I want to kind of hit this again because it's a big thing to me. If you don't mind, just, we honor Memorial Day. We'll celebrate a somber holiday. I see a lot of people that are throwing out some really great events to kind of like commemorate these veterans, these people that have lost their lives. And you can go check them out at 1067wjjy.com and listen in on Monday, because I'm gonna tell stories of my friends who I've unfortunately lost. And then I'm also going to tell stories of amazing heroes that this day is all about. It's going to be a little bit different vibe on Monday, but it's one of the holidays that we celebrate here in America. I'm sorry. See, there you go. See, I'm messing up. We honor here in America. That just means a lot to me.
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11: I'm meteorologist Mace Michaels. A clearing sky for tonight and chilly with lows in the mid-30s. Patchy frost. A diminishing west wind. Sunshine returns for tomorrow. Warmer. Highs in the low 60s. The wind will stay light. Temperatures will continue to warm up through the rest of the week into the weekend with a chance for showers into Friday. Live bands and lakeside vibes. 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
1: 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I'll catch you tomorrow. We're going to do it all again, 3 to 7 right here. Till then, my girl Brooke Michaels is walking in. 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